0: What are you doing? Drugs are menacing our society. They're killing our children.
1: Man, what was in that shit, man? I never had no dope like that before in my life, man. That's the heaviest shit I ever smoked, man. I mean, I smoked a lot of shit before, man. But goddamn, man, that's heavy shit.
2: You okay?
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0: Wavy night. 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
1: Just getting started, motivated. 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It's when you gotta go even harder.
2: Same for the faint.
1: 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I make it look easy, but nah, God, it's really hard. Day to day grind. 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Keep your enemies close so you know when to cut off the snake's head. That one might be the hardest, but let's see, just start with having a well-defined market, creating your product and knowing exactly who to target. Follow these rules and you'll have mad bread to break up. To get your cake up, just keep integrity in your work. Don't be no fake fuck. I create art from the heart for the love and not for the money. That's why I'm doing a lot of most high, manifest everything I want for me. Cut out the distractions and focus on what you're good in.
2: Get to cooking.
1: Manage your time, you're fine, you get out what you put in. These rappers put out the worst records. Listen to my shit, every verse epic. We not even gonna discuss talent. Y'all can't match my work ethic. The road to success is steep and long, full of challenges where you must stay strong. With each step forward, you keep your vision clear. Success is the destination, and you can't have no fear. In the arena of dreams,

0: window.
1: No, there's a lot of alchemies before this, but this the alchemy too. That's the alchemy. Showing the skills, flexing that consistency. I'm supposed to be, you know what I mean? No slacking.

0: This is like the little brief break for me to take a pause. 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You motherfucking thing. 12.
1: What up? What up? It's a party. Vibe. Yeah, it's that vibe. You gotta light one of this. What up? Let me talk to him. What up? What up?

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I still can hear the air shots from the trailer hitch on that semi. SRT on that Gleek up, 33 in that Gen 5. My little wig and a turn of beef to a ribeye. The shots rang out.

me camping. Why they keep watching reruns? I heard this show was canceled. All the business getting stood on. Every issue gon' get handled. Every pistol gon' get brandished. These families, since he keep making death wishes, every wish is gon' be granted. Bo James, I'm the honcho. The weed from Humboldt County, but the blow came from Toronto. Open road on the highway, slow lane in the Tahoe. Roll with them 50s on boys, but on.

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1: Why you try to play me?
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All Hip Hop Summer 2024. So that for the day parties, for the pool parties, whether you're pre-gaming, you're headed to the gym, does not matter. Post on your story. Tell a friend to tell a friend. 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It doesn't matter, baby. It's summer. We outside. We ain't got no worries. Listen, turn it up. Turn your dial up. Turn all the way up. Let everybody know who you're rocking with, baby. Let's get it.

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1: Step on these every chance that I get.
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0: God bless it. 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
1: Yes, sir.

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0: 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It's your boy Sincere, and you already know what it is, man. 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
0: That is music at thembxboys.com to get your music heard. Yo, today's guest, we got Ricky Batts in the building. Bronx, stand all the way the fuck up.
1: Yeah. Ricky Batts, baby.
2: What up? Thank you for having me, man.
0: You already know this is family, baby.
2: Word, all the way.
0: You know what I mean? First and foremost, man, we got a new album coming, right? We got some new music. We just got a couple of hits. You know what I mean? DJ started the show off with it. You know what I mean? He just mixed some more up.
2: Mm-hmm. 100 Bats.
0: 100 Bats is the name of the
2: album. Yeah. Okay.
0: How many tracks you giving us?
2: It's produced by Fredro Starr. It's got like 11 tracks on it.
1: Oh, okay.
2: And, the first single we dropped was How Real Is That?
0: Yes.
2: We got a video out for this shit. It's directed by me.
0: Okay. You know,
2: and yeah, so it's out right now. New single that just dropped. Shit is fire.
1: On all platforms, of course.
2: All platforms, yeah.
0: And definitely on the BX Boys, you heard?
1: Absolutely.
2: All the way. They was the first to get it. Y'all was one of the first to get it, actually.
1: Oh,
2: on the first email sent out.
0: Yes.
1: That's what's up.
2: Yeah.
0: Definitely.
1: Tell us how you connected with Fredro.
2: Shout out to Johnny Vogel. He's in the building. He's the connection. He's the link behind this, man. Like, he been telling Dro about us the whole time, man. He's like, yo, Ani's got a show downtown in Manhattan. Pull up. So I pulled up, and the rest is history, man. We went to the studio. We did Every Day. You know, you heard that song Every Day with Hard Luck. Shout out to Hard Luck. And the rest is history, man. It's been a brotherhood for, you know, for probably like 5 years now.
1: And now it's magic. Look.
2: Yeah, man. So
0: when you did that, like, to me it makes sense, right? Because when you did that joint on my block,
2: right,
0: you had that energy.
2: Yeah.
0: You know what I mean? You had that Onyx energy on that record. And I'm like, and then later on came to fruition where you guys are actually working together.
2: That's crazy, because that's Fredro's favorite song.
0: Is it?
2: That's one of his favorite songs.
0: Okay.
2: You know what I mean? Like, on my block, every time you hear that, it's crazy. We went on tour and it was crazy that I'm even performing that record on tour with Fredro and Sticky being my hype man.
0: Yo, let me tell you something. That's
2: crazy.
1: That's gotta,
2: and they know my words.
1: It gotta be a dream for you. It gotta be big, though.
3: Absolutely.
1: It's dope.
0: It definitely gotta be something that is like monumental in your career, because you know, I had the pleasure of interviewing Fred, you know, a couple years ago. And I actually told him in the interview, I was like, yo, look, I just want to apologize because I couldn't get it no other way, but I had to get it through the bootlegger.
2: Mm-hmm.
0: You know what I mean? He started laughing about the whole situation and all that, but he was like, nah, I appreciate that because you still listen to my music and you keep me real. You know, back then it was hard because when you walk into a record store and it was explicit content, you couldn't buy it.
1: That's right.
0: You know what I mean?
2: You had to be above age.
1: That's right.
0: Above age, yeah. Right. You know what I mean? But you know what? On Third Avenue, they didn't give a fuck what age you were.
2: They didn't care back then.
0: So, but definitely, Onyx is definitely a group that inspired me, and I fell in love with that. I've said it on previous on shows before, and to have them in the studio is definitely a pleasure.
2: Yeah.
0: You know what I mean?
2: Yeah,
0: by way of Ricky Batts, you know what I mean? So let's talk more about this project, though. So we got 11 tracks.
2: Yeah, man.
0: Uh-huh. Produced by Fredro Starr.
2: Yes.
0: So how does that feel to actually work with one of the artists that, you know, you look up to? And
2: I mean, you know, of course everybody's gonna say it's amazing, it's gonna, you know, it's a blessing, and you know, all of the generic sayings when you're in this type of situation. But with me and Dro, we kind of like the same.
1: Mm-hmm.
2: We the same person, like we think alike, kind of like when we, as soon as we hear something, we click like, oh shit, you hear that? Mm-hmm. And then we got the same concept and we mesh and we you know, put it together. When he's in LA and I'm in, you know, working in the studio, he'll send a batch of beats and I'll just knock them out right there while I'm in the studio. If I like it, I'll just go right in the booth and I just recite whatever comes to mind.
1: Yeah.
2: And then that's how I build whatever I build. Like, yo, Joe, you like this? Oh, this shit is fire. I was like, all right, so drop a verse, or I could put one of the Gotham City Boys on it. I'll put, you know, another artist on it. Like, you know, like the Bridgerelli. Right now, the Loyalty that you hear in the background right now, that
0: mm-hmm.
2: you know, we did that record. I put her on it. She's on 4 tracks on my album. She's dope as hell. She's from Long Island.
1: Okay.
2: Named Bridgerelli. She's nasty.
0: Okay.
2: White girl, too. You won't even think that.
0: She got vocals?
2: Vocals is crazy. She's on this Loyalty joint. She's on 4 records on my album.
1: Well, I mean, since you mentioned that, One of the questions we probably were going to ask you was, okay, tell us who features on the album.
2: Right.
1: You know what I'm saying? Let us know. Let us, and because you mentioned Gotham City, boy. So tell us, mention who's on the album.
2: I mean, the only ones that I got on my album is Bridger Valley, as I mentioned, and I got All Hoodie. Okay. Hoodie's a young artist I'm working with. You know what I'm saying? He's from Massachusetts. And, you know, I've been working with him. So the record that we got is me, him, and Bridger Valley. So it was a dope record. I wasn't, you know, going to take him off because it's a dope record. So it's like, you know, and that's what we there to do. We working. So it's like, it's an artist that I'm working with, just like the other Gotham City boys.
1: Okay.
2: You know what I mean? It's a bunch of us, so.
0: And for the people who are tuning in and don't know, Gotham City is actually Ricky Vatt's company, label, family, team, squad.
2: Gotham City Music Group.
0: That's all him.
1: Okay.
2: Yeah, Gotham City Music Group. Gotham City Boys is the team. And you know that, you know, since I came home, I put a movement together where it's like basically a bunch of misfits. Not misfits, but it's just people that been through stuff in life.
0: Misunderstood,
2: rather. Mm-hmm. You know what I'm saying? That because I'm one of those that been through a lot. Growing up in the streets and growing up in the prison system for so many years, more than the average, and I've been through a lot of stuff, more than the average. Yeah. And I'm here to talk about it. I'm here to speak about it. I'm here to, you know, express it through my music, and that's, you know, that's what you hear when you hear my music. You know, so I like to give my soul.
0: So would you say that releasing the records and the content that you put out, it's therapeutic to you?
2: Like, yeah, all the way.
1: Mm.
2: All the way.
1: I mean, that makes total sense.
2: All the way.
1: I mean, we don't do certain things over here, like certain platforms where they try to tell, you know, ask you about what you did and why you went to prison. We don't do that. But what I will ask you is, when you was down and you was inside, when did it transform? Because I know transformations happen. And when did it come to you where you were like, you know what, this is what I want to do, and I'm gonna get it done, and how did that manifest when you came home, the whatever final time it was, and what did you do to take those steps?
2: I think it was after my second stretch, because when I went away, I did a 7 to 9. I came home for 6 months on the street on parole, and I went back for a 9 to 12. During that 9 to 12, that's when I learned. Because, you know, the first trip, I didn't get my GED. I had no education. I was running around doing stupid stuff. You know what I mean? I was just being ignorant at a young age. That's why I went away for so many years. And, you know, the second time, I was just nice. I was just always rapping, because I grew up, you know, from the Bronx. So
1: yeah, for sure.
2: That's in our DNA. So as I'm in the yard rapping, everybody's like, yo, you nice. Like, yo, everybody come to the yard when I'm out there, when we rapping and shit, you know what I mean? Like, I have books, I have legal pads and all of that shit going through the yard and in the gym and shit like that, you know? And I just built a reputation, and I just kept on with it, and I just came home and I stuck with it. I was like, yo, I gotta do this, because too many people was telling me, they seen me on big stages having dreams of me, people I don't even know. They would come up to me and say all of this, say all of that, like, oh shit, like, it gotta be true, cause you know.
0: Those are the people that are gonna give you the inspiration, though, cause the circle that's around, they ain't gonna tell you that. You know what I mean? Not right.

0: many circles will say, let's just say it like that. Not many circles will say, yo, Bats, you going to be the star. That's because a lot of circles don't like to play the Pippins and the Steve Kerr and all that. Everybody in the circle want to be Jordan. You know what I mean? Right. So,
1: but all of Steve and the Pippins and is at the championship with Jordan.
0: But a lot of people don't understand that you got to share the light. You share to make it happen. You know what I'm saying?
1: Yeah. Yeah,
2: with the right people around.
0: Their own way. Yeah, everybody gonna be a star in their own way.
2: Yeah.
0: Sometimes you gotta be the player to say, you know what, Bats, it's your turn. You got this. Yeah. A lot of people don't know how to do that. I seen crews and partnerships and real talented individuals stumble and fumble the bag because of that situation. Mm-hmm. They don't know how to, you know, play the bench for a second or two and let somebody else grab that.
1: Everybody has a turn, man. That's how I learned. It's like, okay, you gotta know how to play your role. Like, all right, you see the OG, I'm with Dro. I'm a boss in my own right. You know what I mean? My experience in life, my, you know, what I've been to, what I established. But when you in a circle and you in a room with, you know, a superior or, you know, peers, but he's also an OG and someone that I learned from and I you know, that shows that I have, you know, it's inspirational.
0: Mm-hmm.
1: So. And I learned from him because he's in the same, he's been doing it before me.
0: Yeah, absolutely. I think he came into the late 80s. I want to say officially, I think it was like 88, 87.
1: I just know that Michael Jordan got a bald head because of him.
2: I heard that. I don't know if that, listen, that was a story that's been told and it's been said. Tell us, validate this story. Let me tell us what this really is.
1: I don't know, man.
2: Because I heard something like that. I really did.
1: I asked him, he here. So, you know what I mean? I called him right when I heard. I was like, nigga.
0: That interview was like, nah, hold on a second. I got to double check this. Yeah.
2: You know what I mean? Absolutely.
1: Nah, but shout out to Fredro Starr, man. He's an amazing brother, man. Yeah. Talented. Yeah. You know, he does a lot of beats that y'all don't even know, man. Like, he be sending the missiles through.
2: I can imagine. Yeah. Absolutely.
0: I want to ask him that question. I'm going to wait. Yeah. I'm going to ask him that question because as an artist.
1: You got a better answer.
0: As an artist, and you sit there and, you know, when you're being artistic and doing what you're doing and you're creating something, how do you let that go? Do you understand what I'm saying? Because you might make a beat and be like, oh, this is fire.
1: Mm-hmm.
0: You know what I'm saying? And to me, it's just like, how? How do you do that? But right. I guess that's, you know, what we were talking about earlier.
1: Yeah.
0: Passing the rock to the next player and let him take over.
1: Because I do that too, though. Like, I make beats that are so fire that I would make a beat that's fire, but I wouldn't want to rap to it. I would be like, you know what? Let me say this for Pop Burner. Let me see this for Drew Wolf or Real Life. You know, one of the guys, oh, now, you know what? That would be good for Smiley the Ghetto Child. Like, it's just...
0: Like, you can see it.
1: I can hear it.
0: You can hear it, you can see it, you can feel it, and be like, all right, cool. This person goes on this one go here. Let me give this just a bridge or a hook or something like that. And
1: yeah, that's what I do, y'all.
2: So you got a production state of mind as well. So
1: videos. I do everything. Edit my videos. I do, you know, I mix and master my own vocals, record myself, all that.
0: I got to say that Ricky Batts, just watching him, he has proved that. To not just me, but to a lot of people, where he is putting in work and doing what he do. Right. He doesn't wait for nobody. And I salute you for that. Because
2: if
0: you sit there and wait for somebody, you're going to end up, you know what I mean? You know, walking around with some men's shoes.
1: It's hard to find people that has the same mentality, the same mindset as you sometimes. You know what I mean? It's like, because, you know, there's different priorities that people may have.
2: Mm-hmm.
1: My priorities are different. So it allows me to have time and that I can allocate to do more than what other people are trying to do.
0: Mm-hmm.
1: So that keeps me to stay consistent.
2: Yeah.
1: You know what I mean?
2: That's discipline.
1: Yeah.
2: That's discipline and focus.
1: Yeah.
2: That's what that is. You know
1: what
2: I'm saying?
1: It's hard to be disciplined and focused too, because there's a lot of other distractions that's just surround you every day. You know what I mean?
0: Yeah,
1: so
0: absolutely.
1: Especially if it's something you love, you gotta focus on that. You know what I mean? What brings the joy.
0: And if it's your dream, you gotta, you know what I mean, pretty much work on your dream yourself. You know what I mean? You can't expect somebody to work on your dream.
1: No, that's right. They can help you, but it's yours.
0: Absolutely. Oh, yeah.
1: But I think that once you have a dream, you have a vision, you have something that you can only see.
0: Mm-hmm.
1: What you see, you have to project for others to see so they can grasp what you see and grasp what you saw.

0: Now they when it doesn't go their way, that's when they just start releasing themselves, and you start losing friends, and you start losing, and you start losing you know, acquaintances, and you don't talk to people no more. It could be other things as well, like relationship issues. It could be
1: personal finances.
0: Yeah. It could be they can't go out. They're going through stress. They're going through. People handle shit differently.
2: Yeah, absolutely.
1: Yeah,
0: you get what I'm saying. So not all the time is a. It's a direct, like, oh, I'm not supporting you. Or it's like, I'm not coming out. It's something else that's going on people don't want to talk about because it could be pride or it could be certain shit.
1: Yeah,
0: you know?
2: Yeah, absolutely, man.
1: Nah, for real, for sure.
2: So,
1: facts.
2: When can we expect the full album to be out? Is it out today? Is it, you know what I mean? Or,
0: I mean, it was supposed to, you know, been out a while ago, but we were supposed to, you know, it's just certain things that didn't transpire. But,
2: okay,
0: you know, we just dropped the first single.
1: Okay.
0: So, you know, the first single's about to drop fucking, the second single's about to drop soon. I'm just debating on is it going to be Loyalty or Ladies and Gentlemen.
2: Okay.
0: You know what I'm saying? Yeah, so, you know, I got some other dope records. I got the one with Script is on there. Good Loving. Shout out to Script. He just came in the building. You know, it's dope records, man. Just got to check it, man. My song's on there, too. So.
1: What we got queued up?
3: Loyalty.
2: Loyalty.
1: Okay, so
2: man, let's go with that Loyalty joint, and then when we come back, we're gonna invite Fred.
1: What intro? Intro the record. Intro the record.
0: Yo, you already know it's your boy Ricky Bats, Gotham City Boys. 100 Bats coming soon. This is Loyalty featuring Bridgerelli, produced by Fredro Starr. Bats. Shout out to them BX Boys. Urgh.

0: That's the alarm.
1: First and foremost, man, we got to salute the guests in the building. We got Frederick Starr in the building. We got Ricky Bats in the building. You know what I mean? And BX Boys, man, thank you for downloading the app. If you're hearing our voices for the first time, I just want to say thank you. We love you. We appreciate you. Love your support always, man. Listen, today's a good one for me, man. I threw on my fatigues in honor of Onyx and Frederick Starr because they gave us fashion. You know what I mean?
0: Sure.
1: They were the ones that had us in the street looking real rugged with the fatigues, the champion hoodies, the Carhartt vests. Mm. You know what I mean? I'm from that era. That's where I grew up. Yeah,
0: yes, sir. Yes, sir.
1: That to me was just like iconic, man. And Fredro, gotta ask you, man, like, how do you think about fashion today? Like,
2: well, fashion today is kind of coming back the way it was in the 90s because it went through a whole tight jean era, and it was that was crazy, man. You know what I'm saying? And that lasted a long time.
1: Sure,
2: you know what I mean?
0: It's like 20 year cycles.
2: It was like exactly. Yeah. So now everything is oversized. Now it's back getting back to baggy and getting back to like that retro sound, and even not just the fashion, but now the sound is coming back to that boom bap retro sound too. Like it's cool to rap again. You know what I'm saying? So it's cool to dress relaxed now, you know what I mean? Fashion starts in New York, though. New York always starts the trends.
0: Yes, sir.
2: And I think for a minute, New York wasn't starting the trends. But now I think it's coming. Everything is coming back to New York. The fashion, the music, everything is coming back to New York.
1: How important is that, being that you're a trendsetter yourself with sound and clothing? You have set the tone very high for
0: for a lot of people. Absolutely.
2: You know, we wasn't trying to do nothing. We was just actually, like you said, the fatigues. We was coming from Queens, originally from Brooklyn, but, you know, by the time we was going outside, we was representing Queens all day. And around Queens, all the hustlers around the blocks, they was wearing Carhartts. They was wearing camouflage. They was wearing bulletproof Carhartt suits and all that. Like, niggas had bulletproof Carhartt hats. You know what I'm saying? Real shit. Yeah. Big Timberlands. They was wearing the 40 Belows. And they was outside hustling. And we was looking at them like, yo, so when it was time to, like, you know, come out with the Onyx shit, we was just dressing like niggas from Queens. That's how everybody went to the Coliseum. Mm-hmm. Everybody was going to the Coliseum, Jamaica Ave. We was all going to the same shit. You know what I'm saying? Word up. The Chinese lady, she had all the shit.
0: Everything.
2: She had everything. Woo! We was going to see the Chinese lady right on Jamaica Ave.
0: That's right.
2: Hitting the camouflage. Everybody was a line out the door.
1: Yeah, definitely. I wish they bring back those hoodies. I really wish they bring back those hoodies, man.
2: Right.
0: It's probably going to come back.
1: Champion cone.
2: Word. The cone hat, right?
1: Yeah.
0: Yo, you said something very specific just now. You said it's cool. It's starting to be cool to rap again.
2: Yeah.
0: I want to get your take on it because I came up through the same era. So when music started making this transformation, you being you a pioneer. That's the bottom line. You seeing the transition and loving the hip hop culture. How did you feel about where music was going, and what did you do to either support it or how did you feel?
2: Man, you know, it was a gradual takeover.
0: Yeah.
2: But the South really took over. You know what I'm saying? When I say that, it's like, you know, New York is New York. Best city in the world. Let's keep it real. Like, I've been to a lot of countries, a lot of cities. New York is the best city in the world. There's nothing.
0: All right.
2: It's the energy is crazy here.
3: Except for the traffic.
0: Yeah. Well, yeah.
2: I know, right?
3: The traffic.
2: Yeah. But for the most part, it's like, you know, New York is just so crazy. When we lost, the DJs was playing down south music. And then the clubs was playing down south music. Then the rappers in New York started rapping like the niggas from down south. We lost the race to the south for, like, it had to be at least 20 years.
0: Identity. Yep.
2: 28. Yeah. You got spits, niggas who you know get busy rapping on trap beats, dumbing it down. It was just sounding crazy. But I always found somewhere where there was real hip hop. Because it never really died. You just had to know where to find it.
0: That's right.
2: You know what I'm saying? There was certain niggas that was always keeping the hip hop torch lit. You know what I'm saying? Certain DJs, certain places they was playing it, you was hearing it. It wasn't a lot. It was like one day a week. Two hours. That's it. That's what you're getting.
0: Yeah, yeah.
2: Everything else is down south. Because if you look at the geographically, I mean really on some real nerd shit, if you look at the geographic of America, most of the states are down south. Yeah. New York is just like New York, Jersey, Connecticut, Boston. Like the East Coast is not that fur, and then it gets down to North Carolina, and now you in the Carolinas, you down south now.
0: That's right.
2: After that,
0: yeah, from Virginia, from Carolina.
2: So
0: from
2: everything after that, then you going that way because I'm from Alabama. My whole family's from Alabama, so I love the South.
0: Okay.
2: I'm part of the South. That's part of me. But as far as music wise, they took over. They got rich.
1: I believe they
2: got rich.
0: You
2: know,
0: My white tee, I'm sorry.
2: And everybody in New York, I felt bad because everybody in New York, nobody had record deals. It was messed up.
0: It was a rough time.
2: Yeah,
1: there was a lot of artists that were struggling out there. You had artists like you just said the great God bless his soul, Fred the Godson.
0: Yeah.
2: One of the illest.
0: That was my man.
2: The things he was saying is like
1: ahead of his time.
2: It's still like unfathomable. I think that's the word, right?
0: Yeah.
2: Johnny Vogel's
0: unfathomable. Yeah, you got it. That was it.
2: Yeah.
0: He said.
2: I missed the syllable.
0: I thought I heard you say it.
1: Johnny Vogel in the building.
0: But yeah, Fred the Godson was there.
1: A lot of artists that are definitely trying to keep that alive. You know, and I mentioned the Fred the Godsons out there, Joel Ortiz.
0: Yeah.
1: These are heavy hitters to me when it comes down for the bar for bar.
2: You know what kept hip hop alive? I'm going to keep it. Battle rap.
1: Yes.
2: Battle rap really kept the genre of hip hop that we like, as far as spitters, and it kept
3: hard,
2: that shit, even though it wasn't on wax and you didn't hear it on the radio. The battle rap shit was the closest you was gonna get to hearing real hip hop when all of the South shit was going down. You know what I'm saying?
0: Shout out to Troy Smack for that.
2: All of that, Smack and all that. All the rappers, they was holding the culture down, really.
0: Yeah.
2: You know what I'm saying? It wasn't on records, but I was tuning into them battles. I was tuned in, like, yo, this every week.
1: Anyone specifically, like, you gravitate?
2: I could name a million of them niggas. All them niggas was dope. Just the whole culture, man. You know what I'm saying? Yeah. I think all of them was dope in their own right. You know what I'm saying? Mm-hmm. All of them.
1: Yeah, absolutely.
2: You know what I mean?
0: I mean, to do that, you got to be.
1: Gave them an outlet. Like, yeah. The leagues and all that.
0: And to do that, like, this ain't where you're going to go into the studio and try to write 50 verses and keep crumbling papers and throwing and starting over. Like, if you do this, you do it.
2: Nobody never heard your verse before. That's the ill thing about battle. Like, you could go on stage and do your hits all day. You do your hours set or whatever. You're doing the joints over and over that you've been doing. But the battle shit, you got to come with new shit and you can't choke. You gotta come with new and not mess up.
0: Yep.
2: Cause how many times you go to the studio and be like, yo, engineer, let's do that again.
0: Yeah.
2: The studio is different. Nigga on 100 take. 99. All right, here we go again. We're punching in the last word. But the battle, it's fresh and it kept that real rap alive. Right, straight up.
1: I wanna talk about your transition from an artist to a producer, and when I say artist, I'm talking about like lyrically, because we know you could do that.
0: Yeah.
1: Now you're producing, you're making your own beats, and making beats as well.
0: Mm.
1: So how is that? And one of the questions were, when you make a fire beat, you know what I mean, something that is a knock, and it's like, how easy is it to part ways from it?
2: Right now, it ain't nothing to part ways. You know what I'm saying? Like, I really, right now, like when I first started making beats. Rest in peace to Shy Skills, who produced the first album. Rest in peace to Shy. He produced Slam, Throw Your Guns. He produced Shifty, all the big records, right? And Shy Skills had the MPC. And one day I touched it. He was like, yo, don't be touching my shit. I'm like, all right, cool. I bought my own shit. I said, if I can't touch Shy shit, let me touch my own. So I got my own shit. And we was just rocking with beats. Me, Sticky, Aguilar, his name was Adolf the Assassin back in the days. We had like this little beat thing. My man DL was making beats. We was in Jersey. We was just all making
0: DL.
2: Beats.
0: DL.
2: And
0: Larry.
2: you know, one day I caught the Last Days sample. The DJ played it right before. Play. I said, yo, what's that? You know, because we was all taking turns with the beat machine. Like, Sticky was going in, Sticky was doing beats. Whoever got up that day was had the right to do a beat. It was like, it was for everybody, you know what I'm saying? Mm-hmm. When I did the Last Days, that kind of changed everything as far as me as a producer. Because when I made that beat stayed on the beat machine for like 1 month straight. Mm. Nobody dared to touch that shit. And then, we all made beats. That shit was playing all day, all day. We might have turned it up or turned it down, but it didn't stop playing. When you came in the house, all you heard was the Last Days, boom, boom. That was the move for the whole time. Mm.
3: That's how it was in my house when crazy that shit came out.
0: That's a vibe. That's a vibe.
2: Like you know, that shit stayed on the beat machine. So, and then, you know, when it made it in 8 Mile and I saw Eminem rhyming on it, I was like, okay, Eminem is considered one of the greatest rappers ever. And he's rhyming on the beat that I produced right in that little, just smaller than this. We was making beats. It was like a closet. And he's rapping on it in 8 Mile in the movie. Mm. So I'm like, I might have something here. You know what I mean?
0: Oh, you think?
2: You know what I mean? I might be good at this shit. So, you know, I did joints like Walk in New York, All We Got Is Us, These Evil Streets Is Rough, Rest in Peace of Panama, P.I. Mm. And a lot of the second album, All We Got Is Us, the album, I produced a lot of joints. Adolf, he produced Get a Life, Better Off Dead. It's called Better Off Dead. Yeah, Better Off Dead was crazy. And a joint called Pump Motherfuckers. Sticky produced A Getaway Thinking or Two Rights to Make It Wrong. Like, we all produced joints from that album. Dope. You know what I'm saying? And that was an album close to us. It was dark. You know, we was watching Illuminati tapes and shit. Yeah. You know what I mean?
0: Who
2: that's
0: was
2: how
0: it?
2: We came up with this last thing. Shit. We was watching that shit heavy, like Illuminati, like the big screen TVs. Yeah. You know, watching Illuminati tapes, man. All this secret society shit. That shit went to our music and it went to our whole way of thinking too. We was running around like paranoid that it was a new world order. Until it was 20 years later, it's like...
0: Now, that's real shit, though, because a lot of people was on that. Like Behold the Pale Horse, reading that book, all these things. We was into that, you know what I'm saying?
3: Niggas be smoking dust, though.
0: Nobody talks about... excuse me, I ain't saying nothing. I don't mean nobody talks about it. I want to talk about your transition, too, because you did music, you did production, but you was also on that screen.
2: Yeah.
0: You did TV and movies. Mm-hmm. You know what I'm saying? How'd you transition into that?
2: That was just like on some I never thought I was gonna be an actor or even I wasn't even thinking about that. You know what I mean? I was thinking about I wanna be a rapper like Slick Rick, you know what I'm saying? Rakim, you know what I'm saying? LL, KRS-One. I wanted to be that. You know what I'm saying? But there was an audition called Strap and the whole honest truth, we all went to the audition. And that was my first time going to an audition. Russell Simmons was like, yo, my man Forrest Whitaker. I didn't know who Forrest Whitaker was. He was like, yo, he's shooting a movie. He looking for some young talent. Maybe one of y'all dudes will get it. You never know. One of y'all might be a movie star. That's what he said. We went in there. I got the call back. I was like, yo. They called me back again. I was like, yo, this could be something serious. Like, yeah, they calling me. So I'm studying the script, went in there and bagged it. You know what I'm saying? On some real, like... I gotta fight for this. Mm. At that point, it was like, yo, because they had other people too who was going for it. It wasn't just me. So now it's like, yo, step your game up, son. They like you. Don't fuck it up. Yeah. You know what I'm saying? You basically got it. Just go in there and get it. Mm-hmm. And that's what I did. Me and Bokeem Woodbine, we was the last two standing. Mm. It was a lot of us, a lot of different rappers too. You know what I mean? Not just me. It was other rappers that was out. They was auditioning. Everybody was trying to get that role. And, you know, it was my first role, Bamboo, and I lit the shit up, lit the screen up. That fire that was, when I watched Strap, the fire that was in me is, I'm like, yo, who is that kid?
0: Wow.
2: Like, yo, who is that nigga? That nigga was ill.
1: Out of all the movies and shows, which was your favorite character?
2: The favorite character would have to be, the favorite cat probably was Q from Alicia.
1: Okay.
2: You know what I'm saying? Because he was like smooth, he was funny, And it was good writing, you know what I'm saying? Moesha was cool. It was like a wholesome TV show. And I'm really a wholesome person, like, you know, it was close to my character, like the bad boy character, you know, because I come from Queens, I seen so much, I can do that because it's something I can emulate, something I seen before, something I can copy, something I can tap into.
1: It was relatable.
2: Relatable, but Q was more like me. Like, he was just a cool dude who was misunderstood. You know what I'm saying?
0: Yeah, yeah.
2: And I almost had the spinoff. Like, they were sitting down talking about, yo, if you want to do a spinoff, what would you do? I was like, yo, let's do the barbershop. And then if people really know Moesha, that was on the barbershop. With the, my father was the dude from, damn, man, one of those classic movies, my father. I'm drawing a blank. But look it up. We did the Moesha, and I was going to do the barbershop, but I didn't get the spinoff. If I would have got the spinoff, it would have been crazy. It would have been crazy.
0: Yeah, yeah, yeah.
2: I was like, y'all want to get shot on the show? All that. I was, because, yo, JJ got shot, right?
0: Yeah. On Good Times. Good Times, man.
2: You remember JJ got shot on Good Times?
0: Yeah.
2: I was like, yo, I got to get shot, son. They was like, yo, what are you talking about? I was like, yo, JJ got shot. They was like,
0: That becomes legendary.
2: It didn't go through.
1: Yeah, absolutely, man. I was going to say like, that, but he answered it.
2: It was in the meeting like this. The white dude was in the back like this.
0: Nah, I'm done.
1: Yeah, because, you know, we know you as the
2: rough. Lawrence Jacob was my father, yeah. Okay. Yeah, from Cooley High was my father.
0: Okay.
2: Stop playing with me, man.
0: Okay.
2: Stop.
0: No, Cooley High, and that was a classic.
2: He was my pops on Moesha. He was going to say he was going to have the spinoff. It didn't work out, though, but that was my favorite character.
0: And that's dope that you said that, because Sin just mentioned, he was like, yo, you know, the way we knew you as in Onyx, you know what I'm saying? For you to make that transition, that's when I realized about you. I was like, oh, this nigga's ill. Because he can do what he did as a member of Onyx and then go on Moesha and be this cool cat and just chill and just act. Yeah. And that's when I was like, yo, rappers got a chance to do a lot.
2: Well, you had, I mean, Ice Cube showed me that. When Ice Cube did, you know, Boys in the Hood.
0: Boys in the Hood.
2: I mean, Ice T showed me that. When, you know, we watching Colors, Run DMC. All these dudes was on TV and movies. They showed me that. You know what I'm saying? When I saw Beat Street, I'm like, yo, that dude named Lee, he was ill. I'm like, yo, Lee was ill, man. Everybody wanted to be Lee. They wanted to dress like Lee.
0: Yeah.
2: Lee was the cool little dude. He was sitting in the demographic, my demographic. The young dudes was gravitating towards Lee when you watch Beat Street.
0: Yeah.
2: You know what I'm saying? You wanted to be him. So we was getting these hip-hop images on screen before we even thought about it. Yo, I'm watching Run DMC, Crush Groove. Yo, this is crazy. Fat Boys. You know what I'm saying? Delirious.
0: So
2: the rappers already tapped into it. So when it came there, it was like, oh, they did it. I could do it. You know what I'm saying? They was basically inspiration. Especially like Ice Cube. Boys in the Hood was crazy. You know? Menace to Society, Kane, and all of that. You know what I'm saying?
0: But I seen them. Like, they did gangster movies. You know what I'm saying? Ice Cube did Boys in the Hood. Colors was Ice-T. The only person I saw do something different was the Fresh Prince, but he started out.
2: How could I leave out Fresh Prince?
0: But Will Smith started out.
2: How could I leave out Will Smith?
0: Yeah, but he started out a certain way, which was easy for that transition. Right. When I saw Fredro Starr go from here to the cool kid on Moesha,
2: let's not leave out Will Smith, because he probably is the top guy that was saying, hey, Will Smith is doing it. He's on TV. All right,
0: so that was inspiration. You know what I'm saying?
3: He was the example.
2: Yeah, he was definitely an example. And it's crazy because there was a TV show called B-Boys that Russell Simmons and Quincy Jones was going to produce. And it was supposed to be like the next after Fresh Prince, what they was going to do.
0: Mm.
2: And I flew out to L.A., with Jam Master Jay, just me and Jay, man.
0: Oh, man.
2: And that's the first time I came to Cali. I had audition for that TV show. And I met Michael Rapaport. He was there. I remember this white kid talking mad junk playing basketball. That was Michael Rapaport. And what's the Michael Rapaport movie he was in? Jungle? Zebrahead,
0: yeah.
2: This is before that.
0: Yeah, you're going back.
2: Going back. This is like, I'm telling you. And The TV show never happened with the B-boy shit. But I remember going with Jay and be like, yo, this shit is real. This Hollywood shit is real. You know what I'm saying? I was Quincy Jones. I'm looking at Quincy Jones in the meeting. I'm just a little dude from Queens. I'm on a plane with Jay first class. We going to do an interview for a TV show. Mm. You know what I'm saying? So that's when I was like, yo, this is real. You know what I'm saying? Jay gave me... Jay was like my big brother. Mm. You know what I mean? I had the key.
0: Whose big brother wasn't he, man?
2: Straight up.
0: Rest in peace, Jam Master Jay.
2: He was holding it down.
1: So let's bring everything up to current, to what's going on right now. We got 100 bats, right? That's
2: 100 bats.
1: 100 bats out there.
2: Bats the fuck up.
0: Yeah, that's the deal.
2: Yeah. I just thought about that.
0: That's the word.
4: That's a blend between 100 Mad, which is the label that Dro got, with 100 Mad with 100 Bats. So
0: okay.
1: Bats. We just did something with
2: Wordplay.
1: We just did something with one of your artists as well from Canada. A.O. Biggs.
2: Oh yeah, Biggs is my nigga. A.O. Biggs, man. A.O. Biggs, he fuck with 100 Mad. I like A.O. Biggs. A.O. Biggs. You know, you could just look at his face and tell he got a story. You know what I mean? He you could tell he's real.
5: Typing.
2: Yeah, nah, he just like my mom's telling you, real niggas recognize real niggas. You can just see it from afar. Yeah, Biggs is good. And he's nice. He's nice with that shit.
1: So that's what I wanted to ask, because now you're working with Ricky Batts, A.O. Biggs, like...
4: Johnny Boga.
2: Mm-hmm.
1: Vulgar.
2: Yeah, so, I just like I said, I like real hip hop music, man. Okay. You know, everybody in their own right that rock with 100 Matters is nice in their own right. And they all rock hip hop shit, you know. It's just you know, cool niggas. We got a love for the same thing, which is hip hop. So that keeps this shit really genuine, because niggas really love what they do. Like Rick Batts, he love this. We was on the way over. I'm like, yo, how many songs you got, my nigga? This nigga got mad songs, my nigga. I don't know. Y'all rap niggas, y'all be coming playing one or two records and think y'all niggas is doing something. Stop. Niggas got a lot of records. Niggas is working.
4: They fire.
1: They got
4: too.
1: A catalog.
2: Catalog. We're fire shit. Back to back. I'm like, damn, this nigga got albums. So that's what it is, man. We all love this hip hop shit. Everybody rocking with us, love what they do. We just, you know, it's a worldwide thing. We got Snow Goons niggas in, you know, Germany. They're part of the situation in a way, you know what I mean? Because they rocking with us.
0: That's dope.
2: We got niggas in different countries, man. Different, all over, like, for real. That just rock with 100 Mad. Niggas all over. Africa, you know what I'm saying? South America. We got producers out there producing records for us, you know what I'm saying? Shout out to DJ O-Dash, 100 Mad. Like, we got...
4: Word.
2: 100 Mad is not just the rappers either. We got producers, camera niggas. All types of niggas represent 100 Mad.
1: So
2: shout out to my nigga Ryan Pinkley, 100 Mad camera niggas. Like, we got, he's ill too. He's coming up director with the camera. But everybody represents their own shit too. Like, he representing, you know what I'm saying, Gotham City boys. But we all represent 100 Mad. I represent Official Nas, but still 100 Mad. Like, you know what I mean? It's like a sub-label.
0: Yeah.
2: Umbrella type.
0: You put it all together.
2: Yeah.
0: You know what I mean?
2: Yeah.
0: How you got, so the way that the game changed, the way you came up, and like I said, I came up the same era, it was grassroots. It was hard. It was tangible things. It was dats. It was CDs. We had to burn them.
2: Yeah.
0: Then we had to, put them outside. We had to sell it out the trunk.
2: Yep.
0: But the game changed with the internet and everything. So with that transition and you and then this position that you in now, you know what I'm saying? How are you... ensuring that what Bats is doing and the Gotham City Boys and everything, how are you making everything moving and adapting to all that?
2: Well, we all got to adapt to this shit. It's all, it's not like nowadays, it ain't even about the talent. It's about views and who could go viral or come to something. So you got to play the game. You know what I'm saying? Because at this point, talent is not going to make it. You got to have charisma. You got to have more than that. You know what I'm saying? This nigga got star quality. You know what I'm saying? So you going to see it when you see a live show, when you meet him in person, you see what's really good with the music. It just, you know what I'm saying, just makes sense. You know, a lot of people don't possess that. You know, Leo Cohen, who's, you know, put us in the game. With, he said, I don't fuck with music. I fuck with personalities. Mm. Personalities mm-hmm. makes a person what they gonna be. You know what I'm saying? And the music comes after that. If you got the right personality, most likely the music is gonna make its way. You know what I'm saying? Not the other way around. Not, especially not in today's climate. You know, it's all about how many followers you got. You know, what you posting up and, you know what I'm saying? Let me see your food. Shh, take a picture of your food. And you probably ain't even your food. You just walking by somebody eating. You just take a picture. Nigga, you got a lot of niggas fronting out here. So, you know, they got bots. It's all types of weird shit going on, man. Yeah. So, you know, when, like you said, when we came up, you had to have a record deal. Like, you had to go in the office. Yeah. Niggas told you no. Fuck them niggas. You didn't fuck. You know, and then nigga told you yes. Oh, shit, I got a record deal. Mm-hmm. And then you got money behind you. You walking in the office like you own this shit. You know what I'm saying? And then you get dropped. It happens to everybody. You know what I'm saying?
0: Yeah.
2: Except for niggas who control their masters and those type of niggas. But for most part, a lot of artists, we got signed and we got dropped. Yeah. You know what I'm saying?
1: That's real. A lot of people admit
2: now that, it's indie, independent. Now you're independent. You gotta make your shit work. You know, lucky for us, before that we had Def Jam pumping money into the brand.
0: Yeah.
2: So 30 years later, the brand can still work. Mm-hmm. These artists today, especially if they're independent, they don't have the money or to build their brand up to where 30 years later they can still rock with it.
1: Security and longevity.
0: And that's real talk.
2: It costs money to brand this shit, you know what I'm saying? And you know, you have records like Slam, those type of records, those one records. We got a million records, but it'd be like one record that's like the standout record. You know what I'm saying? That's gonna keep your lights on. Mm. You know what I'm saying? We was lucky enough to have a few of those records, you know what I'm saying, in my opinion. But you know, it's hard to get those records. And that's why New York rappers, the A&Rs, the executives in hip-hop, they know what's up. It's time to sign New York rappers again. Because you could count on your fingers how many New York rappers
0: got right.
2: legit record deals with Atlantic, Def Jam, 300, all these record labels. How many New York niggas, and I'm going to keep it real, all these niggas who own these record labels, all the top niggas, they started with New York rappers. Mm-hmm. All of them.
0: That's right.
2: And they not signing nobody from New York. They signing a few rappers, and the rappers they signing ain't sounding like real rappers. They might as well live in an A.
0: Real talk.
2: I'm just keeping it 100. So
0: no doubt.
2: It's time for the executives who's making those decisions who started at Def Jam, because most of them niggas started at Def Jam. I was in there with them. And they running the industry.
0: It was
2: all of these niggas.
0: It was interning. I don't want
2: names. We know what it is.
0: It is what it is.
2: And they not signing real rappers, but like I said, real rappers back. So I think they know that too, because they know what it is. So let's sign these New York rappers. Let's get these niggas out there and let's make it happen.
0: It's time.
2: Let's bring New York back.
1: I want to ask you a question, right? Because we were talking about the internet and all that stuff. If you had Instagram back at the height of your career, how do you think you would have went with that?
2: I don't know, man.
0: That's, man, to the moon.
2: About that, like. Like, but like you said, like we had other ways. Like there was no Instagram, but I think that nigga Q-Tip said something like a hip hop forum. That was like, now you think about a hip hop forum. That's how we communicated with hip hop back in the days. Niggas had forums and shit. You know what I'm saying? Before the internet, it was like people getting
1: Source
2: together.
1: Source magazine,
2: Source magazine,
0: Double XL.
2: So we had our shit. Five mics, niggas want to get. Nigga, I got five mics. I think it was the last days verse. I think. So I got mine.
0: No doubt.
2: So I think I got two. I think I got one for What If. But yeah, everybody wanted to get the five mics because that was like a stamp of approval that you're nice.
0: Yeah,
2: you know
0: what
2: I'm saying? I got mine, I was like, oh shit, they put it in there.
4: Hip hop quotable.
2: So we had our own thing going on, you know what I'm saying? We didn't need Instagram. We did it our way. And then 10 years later it's gonna be some other shit.
0: Yeah.
2: It's 5 years later some other shit.
1: Let's talk about this joint though. The loyalty record.
2: Oh, that's crazy.
1: That loyalty record right there.
2: Yeah.
1: Is something that's gonna stay in our playbook.
2: It's
1: definitely gonna go up there. A couple of joints gonna go up, but
2: yeah.
1: this one is definitely gonna stay on there.
2: Yeah.
1: So we definitely need the drops from you guys.
2: Mm-hmm.
1: Yeah, then,
2: yeah, we was thinking about loyalty for the next single. I think you just you just okayed it.
4: Either that or ladies and gentlemen.
2: Nah, I think that's the one.
0: That loyalty hits.
2: That loyalty is. Yeah. So we gonna move with that. Thanks to them BX boys, A&R. Yeah, A&R, the whole album. So we're going to move with that. We're going to get the cameras and get that visual to you.
1: Yeah, Voga, I got the whole album, Voga.
2: Voga album next. Johnny Voga album next.
1: Okay. Word. Comfort and Chaos. So we're going to take a music break, and when we come back, man, Ricky Batts, Fredro Starr, Boga, everybody in the building. Tuffy in the building.
2: Tuffy in the building. OG Tuffy.
1: All sponsored by the hip hop food truck outside. Where that grub at?
4: Burger right now. You just text me.
2: We need we need the Biggie burgers. The Biggie sandwiches. Let's go. The sandwiches.
0: They got an Onyx dish out there right now, right?
2: I want the Biggie sandwiches. I guess we're gonna
0: love it. Hey yo, listen, let's go to break, but before we do, if you want your music spun, if you got that fire, if you got that fuel, if you believe in yourself and you want your music heard, submit your music to music@thembxboys.com. 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Lou Blaze, get him.

0: How good is the food?
1: My man grubbing right now.
2: I'm gonna be Onyx. It's hard to
3: go for this one with so many girls.
4: I'm gonna be Onyx.
3: I will talk to you. Fred, let's talk about gas and some film stuff. What are you trying to do at this point in your career, acting wise? Because I know what you've done.
2: You're shaking the soup up, man.
3: I'm not mad at that.
2: Shout out to the hip hop shop, bro.
1: Absolutely.
2: This is crazy.
3: Bananas.
2: Right now?
4: No, chicken. Bananas.
5: It's chicken, not bananas.
6: I'm
5: going to
6: try and enjoy it.
2: My God. Oh, my Lord. Lord have mercy. Crazy. Yo, you know, we got a lot of things moving. You know, I think it's time to start.
4: Ching Bing. What up?
2: Making things happen, man. Word up. We rolling?
4: Mm-hmm.
3: I know you've been on tour with the music. I saw some of the things y'all did overseas. I saw KRS-One. I saw Razor. I saw some friends.
2: Oh, Razor, KRS-One.
3: Yeah, that's my people.
2: Yo, shout to Razor, man. KRS-One. I saw KRS-One in LA, man. I was getting a lesson. Just watching a master at work. He called me on stage, caught me off guard, man. And KRS-One is a master at this thing, and Razor is with him, and Razor got this song called The 10 Rap Commandments, and you know, if you listen to that song, you're saying a lot of real shit. I'm working with Razor. I got some joints for him. Yeah.
3: That's my man too. We do the hip hop tours.
2: Good kid.
3: He's a good kid. Got a good heart. Loves hip hop.
2: Mm-hmm.
3: But you've elevated. You've done so much in music. Done so much on the road, and you've done a lot of acting.
2: Mm-hmm.
3: Do you want to elevate your acting? Do you? I mean, I don't think you don't look old enough to play somebody's dad, somebody's grandpa.
2: Oh, I can do it, of course.
3: But I know you can, because you are somebody's dad.
2: Mm-hmm.
3: So, can we start talking about some roles?
2: We're gonna have to. You know what I'm saying? I'm at that age where not just age-wise, but mentally-wise, too.
3: Yes, sir.
2: So, you know, once you get to that age, you can really play that part.
3: I love that.
2: You know what I'm saying?
3: It's real. That's real. That's the reality.
2: You got gray hairs on your beard.
3: I sure do.
2: I cut mine off. See? No, he's not. Hey, yeah. The OGs, man.
4: Yeah, you cut your head off. Hair off, right? Jordan did, too. Mm.
2: Well, right?
3: I ain't mad at that.
1: I think Tuffy's trying to get you into his next project. That's what it is.
2: Yo, you got a new movie? Oh, okay. See,
1: this is where this is going.
2: Okay.
1: So this is what we should talk about.
3: Yeah, we're gonna talk about it offline. I'm gonna get your current email address so I can send you a script to look at.
2: Yeah.
3: And we'll figure it out. Zag, non-Zag, Rome's in the house. There's a lot of stuff going on, brother. We're just talking about your era and how hip hop was, and then one of the Street Team Kings walks in the door.
1: Mm-hmm.
3: Rome, Bad Boy, one of the original Street Team Kings. It's a beautiful thing. I think that's one of the things we have to return to give hip hop, because we didn't have social media. We had Street Team.
1: That's right.
6: Absolutely.
3: And social media is not the end all be all. It just cannot be. Sometimes you gotta be seriously about your Street Team and getting it right and putting up them stickers and putting up them signs and hitting the streets and let cats know.
2: You still doing it?
3: Still doing it. So, I say that to say, I'm looking forward to 2025 and putting Federal Star in the right film project.
2: I need some Street Team right now. I'm not coming up. Right on.
3: Okay.
2: But yeah.
3: You and Bass got that.
2: Listen, I don't like to be eating, but this food is crazy right now.

0: Hip Hop Chef.
1: He's doing it right now. Hip Hop Chef, make sure y'all follow him on Instagram. It's probably a lot, but this is crazy right here. This is crack right here.
2: Hip Hop Food Truck, baby.
0: You said your food is crack right here.
1: It's crack, son. You got it.
3: Yeah. So with that being said, we're going to go grub on this. Ricky Bats is going to take over and do what he do.
1: Okay. I'm going to just sit back and get
3: hold
1: right.
3: The beat on, let him do what he do.
1: I'm going to get right now. Okay, get busy.
4: Hey, y'all, where we at? We at, right? 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

0: special guest.
1: Yeah. A very, very special guest.
2: Salute, salute. What's good?
1: Introduce yourself, brother. Introduce yourself. Here.
2: For those of you who don't know me, I go by the name of Lil D. I'm from Coney Island, Brooklyn. I'm 19 years old. I've been rapping since I'm 12 years old. Out here trying to put on for the real hip-hop and for Brooklyn and for Coney Island. So tap in.
1: There we go.
0: Yeah, I got to say, you're not trying. You're definitely doing.
2: Nah, no doubt. Right. No doubt.
0: You're definitely doing. You know what I'm saying? And I got to say this. The first time I seen you, I was behind the scenes, and he was doing a cypher.
2: Okay. Which one? Which one? How long ago was this?
0: Dude, he was a youngin', man. Something cypher. I forgot what it was. But you was in a room full of hungry wolves.
1: Of grown ass.
0: He was
1: wolves.
0: In a mix with grown ass.
1: Yeah, I saw them.
0: And, you know, you went off.
2: Okay.
0: And then the
2: I'm
0: next
2: trying
0: time,
2: to think about when this was.
0: Oh, man.
2: Like 2019, you think, around there?
0: Probably 2019, 2018, okay, something
2: gotcha.
0: Like that.
2: Yeah.
0: I know it was definitely before your first album.
2: Yeah.
0: Your first project.
2: Word.
0: You know what I mean? I was with Jack Thriller.
2: Okay.
0: So I'm with Jack Thriller. We talking about some other shit over here in the corner, and I hear you going off. And I got this thing where I can listen to both conversations at the same time. So I'm listening to you rapping over here, and I'm still conducting business. Mm. I'm like, yo, who's that little dude?

0: think they give you a hard time because of your age of coming to Philly.
1: Yeah, that shit was, I was 14 at the time, and you know, they don't play in the city or Jersey or anywhere, like, most of the time you won't get in, but I don't know, they made me go right downstairs. That show, that was the Lyricist Lounge. I was 14. Yes. I was the youngest to ever do it.
2: I'm glad you
1: and
2: said that.
1: I went downstairs because you know they got the downstairs VIP area, and Benny the Butcher was down there, and we sat, like, he didn't even go upstairs or nothing. We were just chilling for an hour. He was kicking game and just telling me, you know, dropping gems and shit, giving me mad advice. And this is right before like Griselda went crazy. So this is like 2019 around, and yeah. But after I did my thing and I rocked at the show. They let me stay upstairs for the rest of the
2: day. Yeah, so you felt good. You know what's funny about you mentioning that? Because that was the first thing I was gonna mention. Okay. I didn't know me and Sin didn't talk about the order of the questions we gonna pose or topics.
1: Gotcha.
2: But once you say the Lyricist Lounge, that goes way back. You know that's a legendary spot.
1: I used to listen to the mixtapes and shit, the Lyricist Lounge mixtapes. When I was younger, when I first got Spotify, you know, I would go on, I didn't have premium yet, so I would go on the radio stations at everybody, and I came across the Lyricist Lounge shit, and all my favorite rappers did it.
2: That's
1: it.
2: Now, let me tell you something real quick. Number one, well, I'm going to tell you something. Let's tell the public something, Sin. First of all, before you came along, Foxy Brown held the title of being the youngest person ever to be at the Lyricist Lounge.
0: Slash female.
2: Yeah. And then Lil D comes along. So you
1: I didn't
2: took
1: beat
2: that.
1: The female record, but
2: yeah, you didn't beat the female record, but you beat the male record.
1: She was like 14 too, bro, but I had her pegged by a couple months.
2: Yeah.
1: So that shit was crazy. Shout out to Foxy Brown though. That's
2: absolutely,
1: that's
2: absolutely.
1: Grew up on her music. Salute.
0: Let's bring it back a little bit before we bring it to the present time. So here it is. You're 14, you're 12 years old.
1: Okay.
0: Doing ciphers.
1: You're doing
0: ciphers. But what inspired you to say, I want to write rhymes? I want to be an artist.
1: I always loved hip-hop, man. Driving around in the car with my dad as a little kid, he would just play all kinds of music, but especially hip-hop, and he'd be doing his thing and always, you know, showing me, you know, Run DMC, LL, Big, Nas, Hov, M. And, you know, when you love something so much, you always want to be a part of it. You know, you always want to be a part of the things you love. So I was just chilling and I decided I didn't have nothing to do. I was going to write a rhyme. Brought it out to my pops who showed me hip hop. He was like, yo, that's dope. Write another one. Once I started getting a knack for it, I was like, all right, let me put this shit on YouTube. Let me put it on Instagram. See what I could do with it. Next thing you know, it catches attention of like Michael Rapaport and, you know, Lord Finesse and Vinnie Paz and shit went super viral, you know?
2: Yeah, yeah.
1: So at that point, I'm like, you know what? I'm going to just keep it running. I'm going to keep doing my thing. And let's see how far we can take it. And it's been a ride ever since, you know?
2: And shout out to your pops, too. Like, and he was in advertising, right?
1: Yeah, he worked in advertising, yeah. He worked in advertising, but I mean...
2: He had an ear for something, though.
1: He had an ear for something because he came up with hip-hop. Like, he was fucking with hip-hop when it was Cold Crush Brothers and Spoonie G and Jimmy Spicer all the way back at the beginning. And he used to break dance a little bit. He used to do graffiti on the train. So I think that more than anything was the reason why he was able to realize that I had a talent.
2: Absolutely.
1: And we watched back those videos and the Cypher ones, you know, where I really came with my A game. I'm like, yo, that shit's crazy. But some of the freestyles I was doing on Instagram, I'm like, yo, I don't know why we thought that shit was so crazy, but, you know, everybody starts somewhere.
2: That's right.
1: And I'm glad we kept believing.
2: That's right.
1: Oh, yeah.
0: It picked up and it started running. And I got to say this, man. First and foremost, shout out to Pops.
1: Facts.
2: Word up.
0: Two reasons. For grooming you to the artist that you are today.
1: Yep.
0: And two, he's a cancer survivor.
1: Yes, he is.
3: Every baddie hates Chris. Baby, if you met me this way, tell me why you won't change me.
4: Why you won't change me?
3: My exes are exes for a reason. Don't you ever try to play me.
4: Why you try to play me?

0: It's crazy, you got some nerve. All of that talking, I'll never forgive it. How can you call it shit cheating with no valid reason? Bitch, we was never committed. The shit I committed, I own. You pillow talking from a bed you don't own. Stop trying to go through my phone. Girl, I'm a rock star. Every post I'm alone. Wifey, that's an illusion. Drama, that's just confusing. Tell me how many calories you burn when you jump to conclusions. Oh, you don't like when I party, but that's how I met you. You got a thing for your ex, tell them to sweat you. Baby, if you met me this way, tell me why you won't change me. Why you won't change me? My exes are exes for a reason. Don't you ever try to play me.
1: Why you try to play me?
0: I done came up on niggas.

0: Elvis. 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
1: Why you won't change me?
0: My exes are exes for a reason, don't you ever try to play me.
1: Why you try to play me?
0: I done came up on niggas and went ghost.

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1: Aye. Young is just aye.
0: I don't want if it's aye. I need all of it. I like my shit pure though, primo, cuz big butch. Y'all niggas, I seen your bitch, What's that, 2016?
2: These are the real Sopranos.
3: Griselda,
0: I heard the bitch got upset by them clipping the EBT. Worst mistake she ever made was ain't sleep with me. I'm a cool type of nigga, I really don't need the beef. But one shot rearranged faces like Nene Lee.

Where we at? Where we at? Yeah. What does your loyalty lie? With those that I know their morals is high, and they value way more than money can buy. Nice try, wrong guy. I'm not the type to be ducking and hide. With my life in that man's hands, why he just decide? What is this trust to it? He know his love, so you less likely to kill him. Probably f***ing this man, ain't even write him in prison. Type of life that I'm living, I cut the bricks with quinine when I hit him. Still selling for the highs off of Midland. Pour a five of the Tristan. This beat giving me codeine vibes. 1,000 pills a day, remember when I sold bean pies. Don't want no smoke with us, we puff and hold 3 5s and 1 backy. Pull up in a couple hotties, 1 tracky, 2 strikers, 4 choppers, 3 switches, 5 ladders. Where we grew up in Detroit, not even Black Lives Matter. In my streets, I'm like a Jedi, I'm a creature, you a rabbi. Preaching all these sermons, to whom it's concerning. Last time I stepped foot in church, it was a funeral service. 20 clip run out too quick, ain't mean to run out on purpose. 1 monkey, no stop the show, 1 clown, no shut on the circus. Big drugs for bigger thugs, we got bigger fish to fry. Streets keep greasing my palms, where touching. I think it's safe to say I'm clutching. Never folded under pressure, put that on my mama Hutchins and my Gaga Maxi. Can't let these bodies snatch me. When I'm trapping on my block, it's like my block keep trying to trap me. Plug keep trying to tax me, but I'm tied in with the countertop. Turned up all 10,000 watts. What does your loyalty lie? I light your block, I light the 4th of July. And then jump down on 94 to the shot. Won't ever short the supply. Don't nothing beat a failure more than a try. Legend of Zelda with the scorpion eye. When the corners was dry, they tried to send in a decoy with a spy. Paid all this money for my lawyer to lie. I can sell pork to Allah. 200 rackies in a Porsche with Sanaa. With my rabbies from Detroit to Dubai. Niggas ain't horsing a fly. I make a change course if you try. My pinky ring worth like a quarter of pie. Give me the ultimate high. Catching a rush, selling waters that's dry. Now I'm so up that I can fall to the sky. Smart for you, what else? Big drugs for bigger thugs. We got bigger fish to fry. Streets keep greasing my palms. Where touching. I think it's safe to say I'm clutching. Never folded under pressure. Put that on my mama Hutchins and my Gaga Maxi. Can't let these bodies snatch me when I'm trying.

snow, something like a blizzard. 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
0: Then you pop out with fucking paper tags.
1: Aight.
0: Y'all niggas just aight. 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I need all of it. I like my shit pure though, primo, buzz, big butch. 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I seen your bitch. Aight. What's that? 2016?
2: These are the real Sopranos.
0: Aight.
3: Let's blast.

okay, you wanna rap again? I said, okay. Everybody wanna sing, and that's fine, that's fine. I wanna sing too. Yeah, yeah, yeah. Okay.

to express oneself honestly, not lying to oneself, my friend, is very hard to do. And you have to train. You have to keep your reflexes so that when you want it, it's there. When you want to move, you're moving. And when you move, you're determined to move. Not taking 1 inch, not anything less than that. If I want to punch, I'm gonna do it, man.

0: area.
1: Your call has been forwarded to an automatic voice message system. At the tone, please record your message. When you have finished recording, you may hang up or press 1 for more options.
2: Yo, what up, Marlena? 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

0: where was she at? At Callaway crib.
1: Oh. Yeah. Turn it up. This one is called The Way.
2: Let's go.
1: The Way.

0: It's my song.
1: Welcome to New Bronx City. 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My song. My song. My song.
2: Know you're the fucked up.
3: Uh-huh. Yeah, know you're the fucked up, right?
2: You know that, right?
3: Oh, y'all done let me in the door? Y'all let me back in this motherfucking building?
2: What?

0: 예.
1: Grew up a stump down, done number one groundhog. All I got is clucks and junkyards in my car log. All these bull hogging, we get money. All when the spring, summer, fall, autumn, jumping out the dun. Fresher than some palm olive. Got your wife coming home, smelling like a pop condom, barking like a dog named Rover with the bow wow. Rubber band stacks, couple few hundred thou wow. I done made a million in these streets, my run legendary. First come just safety, then a corner come secondary. Y'all don't need these 10 crack commandments that was said already. I done been in every situation you can muster up. We don't make adjustments to these that adjust to us. Then at jam, my white friends call it clusterfuck. While sitting in that van, I yell, I bet you won't uncuff these. Rap generic. When it's up, it's stuff. Never had the feds knocking while looking for the stuff to flush. How these making out? They never gave his OG a date. Well, that's the kiss of death, so tell that pucker up. You like Escobar in your hood? Okay, enough's enough. You the type I'd punch all in your chest until you

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0: All these ball hogging, we get money.
1: Or when the spring, summer, fall, autumn, jumping out the dun.
0: Fresher than some palm olive.
1: Got your wife coming home, smelling like a pop condom, barking like a dog named Rover with the bow wow. Rubber band stacks, couple few hundred thou wow. 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Spot smell like pine cones, high tech and pine saw. Cowboy, no rhinestone, bounce back like Rambo. Babysit bricks and limestone without no child care. Townhome skirming while I'm burning up the town square. Playing with that sack, I get you laid out like a lawn chair. Catch a case on my behalf, be scraping up that bonfire. Put on for my hood, I know they love the way I carry it. All my money off the books, they call me the librarian. Caught a couple dear old strawberries, crossed from Ludington. Lug been locked in the library, he been studying. Touching duckets like a bag boy, we be duffling. Chasing big bank, blazing dank while we hustling. Sipping good drink in the Rafe off of Sunderland. My pape talk for me, I don't do a lot of mumbling. Grew up a stump down dog, number one groundhog.
0: All I got is clucks and junkyards in my car logs.
1: All these sucking.
0: All these ball hogging, we get money.
1: Or when the spring, summer, fall, autumn, jumping out the dun.
0: Fresher than some palm olive.
1: Got your wife coming home, smelling like a pop.
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2: 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You know the time is changing with the lights. 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No gambling, he emptied that clip and every low. 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The microwave was doing the trick. We need a show. The man hot got caught on teeth, but then he told, can't stand cops. I had one wish, it's free to nose. 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
1: We
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1: Got somebody all the way from Carson, California.
0: From the church of TDE.
1: The black lip pastor himself.
2: Hey, man. 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

0: 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Gang time. 27, 50, 50. 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
1: Aye.
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1: Aye. Y'all niggas just aye.
0: I don't wonder if it's aye.
1: I need all of it.
0: I like my shit pure though, primo, cause big butch. Y'all nigga, I seen your bitch. What's that? 2016?
2: These are the real Sopranos.
0: Griselda. I heard the bitch got upset by them clipping the EBT. 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I'm a cool type of nigga, I really don't need the beef. 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
0: 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I need all that. 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I seen your bitch. 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Aye. 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
0: Aye.
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0: 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I heard the b got upset by them clipping a EBT. 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
1: Into the Squeaky Gym Shoe experience.
2: They think I don't fuck a rap, but I still do. Cause I ain't get my fair contribution to Bill do. They used to try to mold me into something that I'm not. And I know mold is bad for you, but I'm still trying to see what a mill do. Rumor was I couldn't fuck with the God. What are the odds of him still having bars? Nigga, that's still true. When they ain't believing me, God did. When nobody believed.

0: her.
1: Yeah, yeah. I told y'all, gotcha. Everybody hates Chris. Let's do it.

0: your feet. What up, what up?
1: Yo.
0: What's up?
1: Fire.
0: You like my theme song?
1: Fire.
0: That's
1: what I gotta say. Like, we
0: gotta
1: say acapella. That was fire right there.
0: The squeaky gym
1: shoe
0: experience.
1: Had the horns playing and all that. I'm like, oh.
0: Talent. I wrote those lyrics, by the way. But I won't tell you the secret how to create that song. Thank you, thank you, thank you. But welcome, welcome, everybody. It's Dope Music Monday, the Squeaky Gym Shoe Experience. Hey, what up, Sincere? How you doing, bro?
1: What up? I'm doing good, man.
0: Let's make a couple announcements, of course. This is Squeaky Gym Shoe. The bottom line is on his way. He's coming from Jersey. You know that bridge is full of fucking traffic. So he'll be in the building momentarily. But until then, first, let me give you all my Instagram and YouTube, Facebook. You can find me at Squeaky Gym Shoe. That's SQUEAKY underscore GYMSHOE. YouTube, Instagram, TikTok. No, TikTok is under my government. But anyway, YouTube, Instagram, Facebook, and all social media platforms. How about you, Simpson?
1: You already know what it is, DEMBXBOYZ, them BX boys on everything.
0: Okay, if you guys would like to call in and be a part of the show, you can call at 929-497-4267. And also, the bottom line, when you get here, you can also follow him on Instagram at The Real Bottom Line. 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Well, we're going to take another musical break, and then we'll come back and we're going to discuss some entertainment news. This is the Squeaky Gym Shoe Experience Dope Music Monday Edition.
1: Question.
0: Yes.
1: Before we take this music break,
0: sure.
1: The Dragon record is fire.
0: Oh my God. Man, I had to play twice. I had to play twice. Absolutely amazing. I'm like, Dragon, what you doing?
1: If you want to, play it again for the people that just are tuning in.
0: Yeah, I think you guys need to hear this. Yes. Play it again. Play it again, Sam.
1: Let's get it.
0: We'll be back.

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1: Yeah. Boom, bap. It's like that. Woo. Bottom line.

0: gangster. 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
1: Gangster what we do over here in Texas, we believe in respect. I mean,
0: money.
1: I mean, real respect.
0: Gangster Bucket.
1: Prick your hand respect. You lose your arm if you cross the nigga that.

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0: back to the Squeaky Gym She Experience Dope Music Monday Edition. What up, Sun?
1: I'm loving the vibe of that theme song.
0: I know, isn't it amazing?
1: Oh, absolutely.
0: It's amazing. Yeah, yes. Absolutely. If you guys would like to purchase
1: a
0: copy.
1: A little jelly about it.
0: Yeah. You know, if you want to purchase a copy, you know,
1: music at thebhboys.com, CC, Squeaky Gym Shoe, and she'll get it right to you.
0: Or you can just send me some money in my Cash App. That's $SQUEAKY1978.
1: Slow it down for the people listening slow.
0: $SQUEAKY1978. Cash App. Woo. Got it?
1: Absolutely.
0: All right, let's get into some entertainment news while we wait on our guests. Well, you know, we're just experiencing the Olympics. U.S. dominated, but there was quite a little bit of controversy in the boxing portion of the Olympics. We had a female boxer. Excuse me if I mispronounce her name, but her name was Ayman Khalif, K-H-E-L-I-F. And she went up against Italy. And when she hit that woman, the Italian lady said she ain't never been hit like that before, so it must be a man. Now, Khalif clearly is a woman, and she made it clear. She said, I want to tell everybody in the world that I'm a woman, a female, and I will remain a female. That was a recent statement that she made. Now, Sincere, do you think they were justified, that Italian woman was justified in saying that this has to be a man because I've never been hit that hard before? Or is it just the fact that the woman can't fight?
1: Well, she might have got slapped silly by Dragoa's sister.
0: Ooh, ooh.
1: You know what I mean? Like, remember Drago, the big dude, the Russian dude that Rocky fought?
0: Yes.
1: Could have been related from that family tree. But, again, the reason why I think this lady felt comfortable with making that statement was because the company that the boxing league was using is a company that is under investigation right now for giving false readings. So right now there's something going on behind the scenes. And I think that was her easy way out. When she got hit, she was like, wait a second, I can't go through with this whole fight. This is going to be something that is going to probably tarnish my career and hurt it. But
0: again, you know, even officials came out and said that testing proves that I'm saying a woman's name wrong.
1: Yeah.
0: Excuse me, last name Khalif is a woman.
1: Yeah.
0: She just produced a little bit of extra testosterone. This is not the first time this has happened. You know, people are different. People got different makeups. And, you know, when you're training and stuff, don't your muscles, especially that extensive training, some people produce more testosterone or whatever to make you stronger than any other person. So that's a possibility.
1: Absolutely.
0: So, you know, she's just good at what she do. And then if you look at her record, allegedly, if she was a man, she'd have been knocking bitches out left and right. Excuse my French. But her record clearly states that, you know, she boxed regular.
1: But
0: she's not like a, you know, undefeated boxer. She got knocked out a few times herself.
1: But listen, there's guys out there that go against women and get knocked out anyway.
0: That's true.
1: You
0: but we're trying to keep on the presence that this is actual woman.
1: Absolutely. You know what I mean? Look, listen. The female claims she's a female. We got to just go by what she's claiming with.
0: Yeah.
1: Especially in today's temperament, where people identify themselves as what they feel comfortable with and who they are. Right?
0: Well, I'm going to have to stop you because I don't think this is an identity issue. She knows that she's a woman.
1: Well,
0: her mama pushed her out. She was a woman all her life. She just not saying today, she... cat, dog, you know, like people, you know, these pronouns. No, she is a woman. I am a woman. I'm just thick in the neck. I'm strong, and I know how to knock
1: a
0: bitch
1: out.
0: I'm a
1: woman with my father's features.
0: That's it. I'm the same woman with my daddy's features. God bless the dead.
1: Absolutely.
0: So, yeah, it's, you know, and then the tears, you know, the typical tears when a woman got, she didn't even try.
1: Yeah.
0: The glove itself could have just hit her wrong, and that made her feel like she got knocked out by the man. That means she hadn't trained for it. She just thought she was going to get in that ring, fuck this woman up, and go home with a goal. Nah.
1: Yeah, it wasn't going to be an easy fight for her.
0: No.
1: You know what I mean? And I'm guessing that was, like I said before, that was her way out. That was her ticket out. She was like, you know what? I'm going to just cry wolf, and hopefully I win.
0: Yeah, that's pretty much it.
1: Yeah, absolutely.
0: Now, how about the news that the stock market is... Just like Warren Buffett pulled out some of his money from Apple, and he pulled out some of his money from the Bank of America, and now the stock market is in a frenzy. I could tell you, I personally lost $121. I play with the stocks. I have stash, okay. And you know I'm poor, and you know $121 hurt. But imagine those ones who lost millions.
1: Yeah.
0: It's going to be a lot of people jumping off downtown buildings and shit if the stock market doesn't rebound.
1: I believe it's going to rebound. It definitely is a market where it's up and down and fluctuate. It also depends on, you know, what's going on behind the scenes as far as political.
0: Yes, you know, it is an election year.
1: It is an election year. So, again, people get a little crazy. They get a little raunchy. They start pulling money out. They start selling. They start moving things. And... It just wakes up a whole different plateau of finances where it's like, okay, do I stop here or do I save? Do I go? You know what I mean? So people are right now balancing their financial statuses and figuring out where they're going to land. So right now, I believe that people are pulling back and everything, you know, even the realty is down.
0: Well, I'm waiting for the real estate market to crash bad so I can get me a house.
1: Yeah, definitely. Because right now I can't even afford a cardboard box. Shit is crazy.
0: I'm telling you, rent is going up. Rent's too damn high, and these motherfuckers won't even come and paint. Look, the housing market can crash. I'm sorry about everybody. Their mortgages, pay your mortgage, whatever. I'm talking about the prices of a house. I shouldn't have to be a millionaire to buy a 1-bedroom shack in the middle of Queens, and it'd be like. $250 million. That's crazy. That's crazy. Crash on out.
1: Yeah, absolutely.
0: Crash on out. Man. But you know, Sincere, I am done with the entertainment news for right now, so we're going to go into some musical breaks, and we'll be back after the music. This is Dope Music Monday.

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2: For sticking around. Remember, it can be new music all day long, but if it ain't dope, it ain't what?
3: Shit.
2: Guess who's in the motherfucking building? The one. Yeah. The only. Queen's own. The real Bottom Line.
4: Absolutely. What's up?
2: What's up, Bottom Line? How you doing today?
4: You know, finally made it, arrived. You know, I'm moving and grooving.
2: All right. Just working hard. Looking good, definitely. Smelling
4: thank
2: good.
4: You. Thank you.
2: Got
4: thank
2: the
4: you.
2: Rolex on.
4: Hey.
2: Got the diamond grill blinding me in this bitch.
4: Watch. I'm a hard worker.
2: How's that?
4: I'm working, you know?
2: Well, we're going to get right into the interview. And then after I get in your business, you're going to have to grant me with a freestyle.
4: Okay.
2: All right.
4: No problem.
2: So.
5: Yeah, she said you owe and she's collecting with interest.
4: Yeah,
2: yeah.
4: Oh, yeah,
2: I'm going to drop my cash, cash up in a minute. But it's all right. It's all right. I ain't going to be too ignorant. So bottom line.
4: Yes, ma'am.
2: How did you get started in rapping?
4: I've always been good with writing. Writing was my thing. Poetry. You get what I'm saying? I started there. And, you know, listening to the greats and just wanting to do the same. Tell my story, you know.
2: Who's the biggest influence in the industry for you?
4: It would have to be between Big Daddy Kane and you know, LL and G-Rap, of course, the big homie. You know, those guys. That
2: old school.
4: Yeah, absolutely.
2: Old school.
4: Absolutely.
2: So how would you describe your sound and style?
4: I work with a lot of versatility. I try to have a lot of different things going on. So, you know, my sound is adaptable. I don't feel like I sound like nobody else. You know, some people be like, yo, you sound similar to, in a good way, but I feel like I got my own style, you know?
2: You're unique in the game.
4: Yeah, thank you.
2: When you hear
4: yeah.
2: the bottom line, it's distinctive.
4: Yeah.
2: Okay.
4: Yeah, that's a fact.
2: Okay,
4: that's
2: makes
4: a fact.
2: Sense. Okay. Can you tell us any of your next upcoming projects?
4: Yeah, I'm actually working on a mixtape right now. I'm trying to get this out by Halloween. Don't cross the line, for sure. I'm gonna have my guy DJ Gully on there. It's pretty much just gonna be me, you know. I have features on the album, Champagne on Doomsday, you know, that's still available. I have features on there, but sometimes people wanna see you just rap by yourself. They wanna see if you can hold it up, you know. Mm-hmm. I got dope features, but I also hold it up by myself, you get what I'm saying? So I just wanna dibble and dabble and get the people that, you know, so I could get ready for the following project, if any idol project. So, I just want to keep
2: Well, you know, I'm available for features. So, I'll tell you my price. Just let me know. You know.
4: Absolutely, absolutely.
2: I'm currently in the trying to be WAP Games player.
4: Okay, all right.
2: Now, we played a few of your tracks. Now, Gangster Boogie, what inspired that song?
4: That joint, I think that was based off of, it was the beat. Shout out to Alley-Oop Snoop.
2: Shout out.
4: Snoop made that beat from the LES, whatever. He actually produced that whole project on Champagne on Doomsday. Mm-hmm. But Gangsta Boogie, it was like that feeling that I heard that beat and I was just like, nah, I know exactly where to go with this. And you know, it's people like that one. That's one of the ones that people actually rock with. Definitely.
2: And you have another one, Courage Love.
4: Oh, Cougar Love.
2: Cougar Love, excuse me.
4: Yes, yeah, shout out to the Cougars.
2: The Cougar, old bitches,
4: shout out,
2: huh?
4: Yeah, shout out to the Cougars.
2: And how old are you?
4: I'm 44.
2: So what's a Cougar to you? 75 and up?
4: Yeah, right, not like, you know, 50-something. Yeah, it could just be just older and mature. You get what I'm saying? Definitely 40 and up. But maybe shout out to the 35s and olders and, you know.
2: But you 44.
4: Yes, ma'am. Yep.
2: So a Cougar.
4: To me, it's probably like 50, 55, 60, you know.
2: So the breasts have to be above the navel, but not completely above the waistline. Okay, gotcha. When they lay down and lean to the left, that's the type of woman you want.
4: Uh-huh.
2: Okay.
4: That's a fact.
2: Beef curtains all the way.
4: You know.
2: I got that cougar love.
4: Cougar love. Shout out to the cougars.
2: He said after menopause, are the one.
4: Come get these greens.
2: Shit. Ooh. Mm-mm. He said gray hair don't care. Oh, Jesus. Well, that leads us to Never. Yeah. I guess Never. Never what?
4: Yeah, Never. That's one of them joints. Alley-Oop Snoop, his son, actually produced that young boy. He's like probably like 14, mm-hmm. you know. He was like, yo, I got something. I'm working on my beats. I said, you know what? I got you, nephew. I'm going to rock over that for you. And that's going on the album. And that's, you know, that's one of the ones.
2: 14 years old.
4: Yeah, he's young. He's like 14 going on 15. Mm. Yeah, he's young. For sure.
2: And then Sacrifice. What inspired that album?
4: Sacrifice is, you know, that's one of the ones, just like reality rap, you know. Things that I've been through in my life, and you know, things that affected me. I wanted to address certain things, you know, that's going on in the world. So that's, you know, sacrifice comes before success, you know.
2: Facts. I've sacrificed a lot. It's not my interview, so I'm not gonna go there. But anyway, so can you share a fond memory about any projects that you've done? What sticks out to you when you was producing and making your music? Any particular song?
4: The Champagne on Doomsday is like my first solo album with like just me, you know, mainly me. But the 95 Vibes is with, it was a collective album with me and QU Amazing Most. It started out just being it started off being kind of like, we thought like a Queens theme. The 95 Vibe, the Mobb Deep, because, you know, we big, heavy Mobb Deep, you know, fans, R.I.P. Prodigy. And then it turned into, we got MCs from every other borough. Like, you know what? We want everybody in it. We want that old school feeling, you know, that collabs with different MCs out doing their thing from everywhere. From the BX, from Harlem, you know, from Brooklyn, from Jersey. You get what I'm saying? So it turned out to be, and it had its goods and its bads. You know, you deal with different personalities. When you deal with a lot of different people, you get what I'm saying? Like, you may shoot a song and maybe 3-4 of y'all on there. You really want to shoot this video, but two of them probably got some kind of problems. You know what I'm saying? Yeah. Real life things going on in life, and it, you know, because I put my blood, sweat, and tears into a lot of work, you know, so I don't like to be hindered, you know what I mean? Part-timers don't work, you know what I mean, good with full-timers in hip-hop.
2: That's saying? That's fact. Make you want to knock a nigga over the head, right? You know, by so, accident,
4: right,
2: of course.
4: You know, but
2: by
4: we accident. All learn it, right? Everything is a learning process.
2: It's a learning process.
4: But that, it was fun making it, the beats, picking the beats, the different producers, and working with different MCs when they turned their verses in. And it was great. It was a beautiful feeling, like, you know?
2: Okay.
4: Definitely. That was my favorite.
2: Now, bottom line, you perform live, don't you?
4: Yes, ma'am.
2: How do you prepare to get on stage? What is the method to your madness to get up there and boom the crowd?
4: It depends on the kind of show it is, because I do a variety of different shows. I do shows that's only probably kids is going to be in the crowd. Mm. You know, so we got to be clean music. It got to be a certain kind of content, you know, that you want to promote to a variety, like kids and older folks. They don't want to hear certain things. So I probably would prepare different when it's, you know, but when it's hood shit, you know,
2: yeah.
4: I'm getting ready. I'm probably getting saucy a little bit. I'm going over different things that I might want to do because I got a lot of content. So, you know, I got so many, I only could do but so many. So I just go over what's, you know, depending on if I get to see the crowd, if it's mainly the ladies, if it's the fellas, I wanna, you know, attack what's there.
2: Okay.
4: You know? Yeah,
2: which
4: sure.
2: is commendable, because rap artists these days, they don't give a damn who in the crowd. If they mm-hmm. talk about eating dirty butt, they gonna be eating dirty butt. If your daughter there listening to it, I don't give a shit. Granny there, tell her plug the ears up. So that is excellent that you actually work with the crowd in order to get the response that you want to your music.
4: Yeah. Showtime at the Apollo, they don't play that curse word, so.
2: I was just about to ask you about
4: that.
2: Yeah,
4: they don't play that curse word, so you gotta know. You're gonna be screened ahead of time, so certain words you know you're not gonna say. You get what I'm saying? Yeah.
2: One of Sincere's homie was a Showtime at the Apollo winner in the poetry competition in 1978, right? I'm playing. No, but she won the poetry competition. And she's an activist. She works with a few activists in the activist world.
4: Dope.
2: Shout out her name.
5: Artists Up.
4: Okay.
5: Miss Abby's Kids Organization.
2: Yes.
4: Gotcha.
5: She's definitely a dope artist. Spoken word, but she also does God's work as well, as far as fighting for the community. We actually got a project coming on. It's a block party that we're gonna do Halloween.
4: Okay.
5: You know what I mean? We do it every year. This is going to be my fifth year doing it.
4: Dope,
5: it's
4: going to
5: be something that, you know, we'll talk about it. Okay. I know Squeaky Gym Shoe is going to be a part of it as well.
2: I missed last year.
5: You know what I mean? So
2: okay. I have my costume. Yeah, I'm going to wear that same costume, too, because I spent a lot of money on it.
4: Yeah, nobody ain't see it, right?
2: Nobody saw it.
4: There you go.
2: It's just sitting there looking at me like, hopefully I don't gain no weight and I can still fit it. But, So tell us, how can our listeners find you?
4: I'm on all streaming platforms. Far as the album, I took it down off some platforms because I want them to come. I mean, to me, it's worth it, whatever the case may be. I still got other content on there that they can stream and they can see if I'm worth checking out. You get what I'm saying?
2: Mm-hmm. But yeah, taste test.
4: Yeah, absolutely. Gotcha. I'm on all streaming platforms. So bottom line, with an E, not with an O.
2: So spell it out for them.
4: BOTTEMLINE.
2: Okay.
4: Yep.
2: See, because I was wondering why it kept auto correcting me.
4: Mm-hmm.
2: I was just like, I hope I spelled it right because it kept auto. Okay, got it. That's him. What inspired the E instead of the O?
4: Wanted to be a little different, change it around.
2: Gotcha.
4: You know, just to see who know how to spell.
2: Oh. I have a degree in media and communication, so I am,
4: Who know?
2: Acute with the spelling, so it did confuse me a bit.
4: Yeah, you're like, no, I know it's like this. But.
2: I had to go back to Instagram. I'm like, this boy, what's going on here? Messing with them cougars, got them confused.
4: Cougars.
2: Anyway, we're going to take a quick musical break. And when we'll be back, we'll be interviewing more with The Bottom Line.
4: Yeah.
2: Dope Music Monday, the Squeaky Gym Shoe Experience.
0: Yeah. Bottom line. Real life is
3: real life.
0: You know? Hell are you?
3: I'm a devil.

0: What up, what up? It's the Squeaky Gym Shoe Experience, Dope Music Monday edition. Remember, it could be new music all day long, but if it ain't dope, it ain't what?
1: Shit.
0: Okay, bottom line, you got to join in.
2: Yes,
0: remember,
2: absolutely.
0: It could be new music all day long, but if it ain't dope, it ain't what?
1: Shit.
0: Yes, we have the real bottom line, not with an O, but with an E, in the building.
2: Huh?
0: I'm going to ask you some weird, funny, slightly off kilter questions.
2: Okay.
0: And answer them to the best of your ability.
2: Okay.
0: Okay. Let's see. What's the most inappropriate situation you have been in and laughed at?
2: Probably when I was younger.
0: Mm-hmm.
2: My mama finding somebody, a woman naked behind her church clothes. I was hiding in the room.
1: You are Kelly though? Threw her in the closet?
2: She had to hide.
0: Again in the closet?
2: And I was laughing even though I knew I was in trouble.
0: So how old were you at the time?
2: I had to be like 13.
0: 13, so that means the woman behind the closet had to be about 18, 21?
2: At least.
0: Ooh.
2: At least.
0: Because remember, Cougar love. And he put her behind a church dress, so you
2: right
0: know.
2: Behind church clothes.
0: Get behind that flower and the hat. Ooh.
2: Girl, that's a fact.
0: That's nasty. Mm. How about you, Sincere?
1: Oh, you gonna ask me too? Oh,
0: you
1: man.
0: In the building, ain't you, nigga?
1: I'm definitely in the building.
2: All right. Boys.
1: I'm gonna say the most awkward thing was, I was hanging out with a couple people and I was looking at this one female. I was about probably like 15, 16 years old, right? And I didn't know that this can happen. But this female that I looked at, I was like, oh, she's nice, she's cute, little crush on her, right? Little teenage thing. She sneezed and farted at the same time.
0: Oh God.
1: Yeah, I was like, oh, that was so, like, and it just crushed me because, you know, you don't want to see a female do that.
2: Yeah. You was like, it's over.
0: Did you laugh?
1: It was a wrap, man. I was like, oh.
0: Did you laugh?
1: I kind of laughed because I didn't, everybody else was laughing, but I was like, ew.
2: Like, you're like, it's over
1: she
2: for
1: just
2: you.
1: Really did that? Like, yeah.
0: Oh, boy. That sounds like a nightmare.
1: Absolutely, for her.
0: Oh, excuse me, player from the Himalayas. Went for her. Her loss.
1: After that, that shit was quiet.
0: Yes. Little does he know, it was Kamala. Damn. Fucked up.
2: Yeah.
0: All right, let's go on to the next one. What is the weirdest thing a guest has done in your house?
2: Steal something and help me look for it.
0: What?
2: Yeah.
1: That's some crackhead shit.
2: Yeah.
0: Ooh, you took the words right out of my mouth.
2: Yeah.
0: What did they steal?
2: Stole. It was one of my little friends. Stole my sister's earrings. I had to hear it too. I had to hear it too. If you watching it, bro, I love you, but I ain't forget.
1: Y'all still friends to this day?
2: Yeah, we was younger, but I got in trouble. You helped me look for it, and you stole it.
0: Damn, Prishon, we know where you at. We know where you at. That's some bullshit.
2: Yeah.
0: But did he fess up and find him and give him back to your sister?
2: No. You know the stuff you put up with when you friends, you young, you coming up a little. Yeah, we had to scuffle, you know, a couple of times. But, you know, we end up being still close friends. Like, all right, doing mischievous stuff, but don't take from my house. Like,
0: fact.
2: You know what I mean?
0: Fact.
2: Yeah, don't do it to me, you know. We do it to other people. We gonna do it to me.
0: Like,
1: yeah.
0: How about
1: so,
0: you, Sincere?
1: Oh, wow.
0: Besides the fart and the burp.
1: I can't believe I said that on air. What was the question again?
0: What's the weirdest thing a guest has done in your house?
1: You know what? They took the whole ice tray.
0: They took the ice tray.
1: The whole ice tray.
0: That you feel
1: like. The ice tray, yeah.
0: Because you told them, go on there and get some ice.
1: Like 18 or whatever the case may be.
0: Uh-huh.
1: Throw water in it, throw it in the fridge, and let it ice up. They stole one of the case may be.
0: Uh-huh.
1: Throw water in it, throw it in the fridge, and let it ice up. They stole one of those, man.
0: That's crazy.
1: Yeah.

0: I poured down the toilet. He said, it's fine. And he took that shit to the head. Curls and all. So after I got my last hurrah, that was it. I'm like, if you can drink curdled red wine, that's blood clots.
1: Shout out to Granddaddy.
0: So I just had to ride it one last time, and that was it. It was awful. It was awful.
1: Oh, man.
0: Moving on. If you could remove one emotion from the world forever, which would it be?
1: One emotion?
0: Emotion, yeah. Don't give the typical answer either.
1: What? Jealousy?
0: Sadness.
1: Oh, jealousy.
0: Jealousy? That's a good emotion, though.
1: Yeah,
0: you don't like jealous women? Well, the ones you like, they don't remember bit, to be jealous.
1: Like, yeah, right.
0: All that the bitch
1: like, you know, a little bit.
2: He's toxic.
1: Like, yeah, you know what I mean? Like, a little bit. A little jealous. Don't get too crazy.
0: Yeah, that's a necessary emotion in my book. Because that shows me you care. If you get a little jealous, if you just nonchalant about
2: shit.
0: That's
2: in a relationship.
1: In a relationship, you know, of course.
0: But you're getting rid of it out the world. Yeah. So if it's out the world, it won't be in a relationship, right? Yeah.
1: You know, people do the weirdest, craziest things when they're jealous, you know?
0: Sure do.
1: So.
2: I was going to say jealousy as well, because with jealousy comes hate. So yeah. You're knocking you're getting like a 2-for-1 special right there.
0: Not necessarily. Sure. You can be.
2: A lot of people who are jealous, they actually low-key hating.
0: Okay.
2: So it's like, oh, you're jealous of what this individual is doing. And you know, in our life, we know a lot of jealous people. And that's with the jealous people,
0: sure do.
2: It comes with the hate, you know, and it's just like, look, you can get it yourself. You just got to
1: Yeah, that's it.
0: I bet my name is still in that jar in the refrigerator to this day.
2: Huh?
0: I bet you my name is still in that jar in that person's refrigerator to this day.
2: Oh, my God.
0: Because that jealous emotion.
2: Right next to yours and the cognac.
0: So I rebuke you in the name of Jesus, bitch.
1: Yeah,
0: what emotion would I get rid of? Oh my God.
1: Which one?
0: I wouldn't say jealousy. A good emotion. Sadness is typical. Sorrow, I don't know. I would get rid of the feeling rather than emotion. I would get rid of pain. Pain is awful.
1: That's a good one.
0: Yeah.
1: That's
0: but people be dropping dead because you won't get no signs that something's coming on because they won't feel that initial pain.
1: Like, I ain't feel nothing.
0: Then just bloop, drop dead in the street. Like, damn. Yeah. My goodness. Well, guys, we're going to take another musical break. And when we come back, the bottom line is going to give us a freestyle for your mama. This is Dope Music Monday, the Squeaky Gym Shoe Experience.

Yeah, boom bap, it's like that, it's like that, yeah, boom bap, it's like that, yeah, boom bap, it's like that, woo, bottom line, yeah.

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1: Gangsta Buck. 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
2: Gangsta what we do over here in Texas, we believe in respect. I mean,
1: money.
2: I mean, real respect. 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You lose your arm if you cross the nigga.

0: 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Tired of this.
1: You're now tuned in to the Squeaky Gym Shoe Experience.
2: What up, what up, what up? Welcome back, welcome back. Now sit back, relax. The bottom line is about to grace us with the dopest freestyle that you motherfuckers have ever heard. So grab your cognac, grab your weed, make sure you roll it up, get your Newport packed, and stay tuned right now.
3: Yup.
2: For the real bottom line. Drop it.
3: Yeah. Yeah, yeah. It's time to listen up. It's like

in the basement where the booth is at. Cause everybody shooting max, letting Rugers clap, but they ain't true to that. It be them foolish cats thinking I ain't shooting back. I've been elected, wrecked.

0: I've been a rebel since, roaming the ghetto, waving metal sticks, trying to make a plan for these. What? What's coming?
1: 2, 3, 4, 5, 6, 7, 8, 9.
0: Yeah. Yup. Uh-huh. Bottom line, life or death. Yeah. Yeah. Check it.

What's up? Huh? Yeah. Yup. Yeah. Check it. Yeah.

flavor, you bugger, jumped in the river, got mines personally. I put them on underwater, they turned burgundy, hurting me, now you hearing me, none of you suckers scaring me. You study talking and talking, but ain't prepared to squeeze. Tell them

0: That Ride or Die was coming in. I was like,
1: he was ready. He was ready to cut up. Cut up. Yeah, we had to put the bottom line to work.
2: A real MC. A real MC. Once they hear this,
0: you know they get ready.
2: They ready.
0: You know they get ready. That's a fact.
2: I'm going to say this, right? Bottom line, first and foremost, I appreciate you coming on this platform because this is what it's all about.
0: Absolutely.
2: When my sis says it could be new music all day,
1: boom.
2: But it ain't good music.
1: What?
2: No, I'm not trying to, like, you know, I'm not trying to
1: remix my shit.
2: I'm not trying to remix it. I'm just saying, because

0: dope, it ain't shit. Like,
1: it ain't shit.
0: But what I'm trying to say is the content behind it has to have some substance. Absolutely. You understand? So this is why I appreciate you, and I always give you the flowers. I'm gonna give you the flowers for being who you are, champion. And
1: yo,
0: thank you for jumping on the DJ Shoe Experience.
1: Always, man.
2: Dope
1: always
2: music Monday.
1: Anytime, anytime you need me, I'm pulling up. Pulling up. Appreciate you, Queen, having me. Definitely got to get you a Bottom Line shirt and a Crazy Sexy Cool shirt. Got to get y'all, know what I mean?
2: Yeah, because I'm a cougar.
1: Yes. Shout out to the
2: old bitch sitting over here.
0: I'm going to take this time and do a shameless plug.
2: Uh-huh.
1: Okay.
0: August 23rd is going down right here in studio.
1: You heard him.
0: We're doing the relaunch app party.
1: Relaunch.
0: Right here. Bottom Line just signed up to be one of the performers.
1: Huh?
0: SNS, one of the performers.
1: Whew.
0: We got multiple DJs hitting the turntables.
1: You heard?
0: So it's going to be crazy. Shout out to the hip-hop food truck. Squeaky going to be behind the camera. She's going to be behind the microphone. She's going to be doing it all. Squeaky.
2: Who said that?
0: Doing?
2: What?
1: That's what we heard.
0: You know what it is?
2: He said the camera, the mic.
1: That's what I heard.
0: You know what it's about. No. This is a team, this is a family, and this is what we do over here.
2: I'm a roll-in and support.
1: You heard?
2: I'm a roll-in support until the flavors in the air get too too much.
0: This is a team, and this is what we do over here.
3: Ride or die, nigga.
1: Uh-huh.
2: Okay, with that said, I guess I have no choice. I guess I'll be rotting and fucking dying, niggas. We're going to take another quick musical break, and when we come back, we're going to talk a little bit more and close out the show. This is Dope Music Monday, the Squeaky Gym Shoe Experience. We'll be back.

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2: Never.
3: Hey.
2: Never.
3: Never.
4: Allie Junior.
3: Nope.

0: that's fly.
1: I wrote that.
2: Ooh, what's going on, you guys? That's right.
0: Okay. Squeaky. Okay.
1: Multi-talented.
0: All right.
1: Underrated. Squeaky Gym Shoe.
0: Dope.
1: Anyway, guys, we had a wonderful show tonight. Thank you, of course, to Sincere on the ones and twos doing his big one. Mm-hmm. That was your big one? It just went whoop, whoop, whoop, whoop.
2: Oh, no, I'm playing the instrumental to your theme song.
1: Well, do your big one. What's the big one?
2: The big one?
1: Yeah.
2: DEMBXBYZ.
1: Okay, that's the big one.
2: That's the big one.
1: He's telling everything. He's telling you where to contact him. And also, thank you so much to our special guest, the real bottom line. Not with an O, but with an E.
2: Yeah.

0: BOTTEMLINE. Yes. The mixtape is coming.
1: It's
0: for
1: coming.
0: Halloween, yes, don't cross the line. The mixtape, of course, you know how I'm coming with the titles. Champagne on Doomsday. Holla at me for that. You want to get your copy of that. 95 Vibes is out. Bar Gunners Project, man. And, you know, shout out to the squad. Boys Life, Life or Death. You know, appreciate y'all for having me. And, you know, BX to Q Burrow. Y'all know the vibes, man. We family.
1: Also, you said do you sell merch?
0: Yes.
1: What type of merch? Let everybody know what it is.
0: I'm sure.

0: And I'm going to update y'all immediately.
1: Well, we definitely going to know that you're going to be in the building August 23rd.
0: You know.
1: At the Denby X Boys Radio launch party. Featuring who? Who going to be here?
2: The real bottom line.
1: You said a couple other people, too. There's
2: the hip-hop food truck.
1: Okay.
2: The
0: food
2: you
0: truck.
2: DJ SNS. You also have DJ Devo.
0: Okay.
2: And Lou Blaze. It's just going to go crazy. It's
0: definitely.

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0: 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To be a guest on the show, I support all types of artists, independent. You can rap, you can sing, you can even motherfucking juggle. I want to have you on my show. So with all that said, thank you once again to the real bottom line, Sincere, and of course your girl Squeaky Gym Shoe. And remember, it could be new music all day long, but if it ain't what, it ain't
1: she.
0: Y'all have a good night.

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0: Nos vemos en la ciudad de México.
1: Ahí te veo. 30 minutes in the microwave. I'm hard like that. He ain't got a plan. How he ball like that? I got an app on my phone that I use to stretch. You so focused on me, got you dudes depressed. These not Cartier, just look at the lens. This the type of they give you when you cop this Benz. She hopped in and handed over, I look back with a grin. The hot tubs in San Lorenzo, she hit for a band. This remind me of the days that I lived in the O. I had the spot in Jack London with the view of the ocean. And this was 2016 when you was still in the house. I never had a rap check, but I was up in the drought. And every time I do a show, I get them flashbacks. I'm doing shows everywhere, I got that bag at. I tell my youngin' be cool on them cash apps. I tuck 50K cash on my last track.

0: used to pray that the trap didn't take me. I got bills on the way, I'm going crazy. Hop out the old school with the AC. It's a good day to get some paper.
1: It's a good day to get some paper.
2: Alright.
1: It's a good day to get some paper.
2: Tony.
1: Baby, put away your check, call you with a trap star. I be on your side like stretch marge, yeah, I'm that hard. I am the one you can depend on, no, not a friend zone. Hit you when I touch down and I ain't talking end zone. Checking out the Rari Enzo to cut the wind in it. But it cost so much, I'm glad I couldn't fit in it. 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
1: 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Just be human.

0: area.
1: 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At the tone, please record your message. When you have finished recording, you may hang up or press 1 for more options.
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0: Yo, your story changed like mad times. 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
1: You a young kid. 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
0: Calling.

This new planet is rich with sources of energy. But the Decepticons must know this too. So we must find them

The progression of Fillmore Green. Man, you know when an artist is striving for the top, adding new elements to their craft. You could tell from his early body of work to his current material now. 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If you're now hopping onto the Fillmore Green wave, you're late, son. 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

0: proud of you, bro. 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
1: Liquid courage.
2: Difference between a monarchy and a legacy is three generations. 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

0: tray, spoon and pots. 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Pharmacy records just caught a pint off the copay. 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What the stove say?
1: What the stove say?
0: It kept me warm on them cold days. Pulling all nighter service, snorters like it's flow names. Was rocking with girly when she was in her phase. Snatched it out the oven, was surfing on that way. That's what the stove say. Whipping so hard that I got road rage. 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Did 300-400 grams.

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2: 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Yeah!
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0: burger, dope burger, Mondo burger, good burger, all that shit, bro. We less than 24 hours from your birthday, dog. It's your boy Spuddy. 24 hours. And, you know, you're not here right now. And the Bible says to be absent from the body is to be present with the Lord. So you're in a better place than we are, bro.
1: Yeah.

0: 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Black Forever.
1: TBM talking TBM. 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
2: Yeah. Lord, I remember. Lord, I remember.
3: You know, and the more that you are aware of your fate, the higher the probability you have a chance to live.
2: Lord, I remember being down on my last. Having these dreams of all the power in cash.
4: All the power in cash.
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1: Your mama.
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0: Hello.
1: Okay, okay.
0: You know I can't reveal that sort of thing to you.
1: He's

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I'm not a perfect guy. You can take whatever out of it that you choose that applies to you. Some things that I've done will not apply to you. And I made it by the grace of God and whatever angels that I had over my shoulders, I made it through. You may not make it through that same hole. But if you can take what I've done and then perfect on it, then that's great. That's great. That's great. That's great.

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You know what I'm saying? He stood out. 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
1: East bound, west bound, north bound, south bound, east bound.
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0: for me, I'll crack your freaking head wide open in front of everybody in the bank. 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
1: Plugged everywhere.

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1: Griselda.
2: Black soprano fan.
0: What's life about?
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Out of every zap, I cut 227 dimes. 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

0: over stuff them. 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
1: I have good news. 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
3: Well, all right. 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
0: Philly
3: T-League.

A-P-I-O-U-N, I ain't talking vows. U-E-P-double-D, I swear it's the future now. 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
0: Yo, man. 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I'm sorry. I brought him here.
1: You a young kid. You in the schools right now, so you know about the new drugs.
0: Yo, me know it. 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

0: 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I'm focused on a million until I'm up a ticket.
1: For 7 tail to the east side of STL, used to Kuwait me on the DG, now we off the Richter scale. 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

Muddy already smoking. 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They even stole the yarn granny used for a sweater. Police came in here trying to lock up everybody. Social services took the kids, now they saying they sorry. Back around the time freeway Ricky Walker's live. 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But it's a deeper plan.

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1: Every with that DW patch E, the boy pants is in sync. 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
0: street. 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
1: They always say niggas are doing everything. They always say we're doing everything, right? We don't read it. Every time the white people come down, but we don't push them out their neighborhood and throw rocks and start hitting them.
0: We don't bother the white people around our neighborhood, but when we get in a white neighborhood, they just push us out.
2: Everybody,
3: whether citizens or with nothing, you know, live with a piece of dirt, dogs. I mean, that's the way you treat an animal. I mean, God, we're human beings.
4: You ain't got a nail down to give me, motherfucker. 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

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Times real hard, it ain't getting no better. 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Back around the time freeway Ricky Ross was live. 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
1: I want
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0: 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I love everybody.
3: Get up on
1: the
3: bench.
1: Again. It
2: sounds to me
1: so you're not.
3: All right. You know, this lady walked in the bar and called for drinks for the house. Drinks on the house, she told the bartender. 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
0: Y'all threw some rocks at me. 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

my sock, rock a Gen 5. 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
0: 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But niggas thinking this shit sweet, must be some diabetics. Auntie keep trying to sweet talk me, she want a dime on credit. Always coming short, but it's my fault because I always let her. Cause she was there for me when nobody was. Don't do the shit for me that nobody does. If she fall, I'ma catch her. Kill anybody if they ever try to disrespect her. She called me Neffy, but I'm really like her youngest boy. Her oldest son passed like 9 or 10 years ago. His best friend killed him, but that's normal when you from Detroit. Ducking long arm of the law, but not a reach. With common sense ain't so common, but that ain't something that I can teach. You either got it or you don't, and ain't no in-betweens. Cause if I catch you without it, you know it's Billie Jean. Mike Jack with the Thriller, we keep them killers clean. Can't hear that switch, but you can hear them niggas when they scream. Can't even see me in your dreams, tell them keep dreaming. Nigga play with blocks, you gon' probably hear somebody die. Or got denied entry in heaven. So if you ever dream about killing me, better wake up and apologize. It's 227, what else? We really laying like that, my nigga. Don't make me bring tears to your mommy eyes. I'll break a whole heart in half if I toss you to Drake. Give her a lifetime of grief for your costly mistake. Would've been took his chain when he first got his kick. Told youngin' to give him a pass cause I thought it was fake. Now I done pretty much put up with about all I can take. Said it was up with us, now he can't go back on his word. I had your whole team tryna take your fucking head off. Speak on my name, I bet they gon' find your hat on the curb. For Posca, she get trippy as ayahuasca. Roster full of shooters, know I'm in cahoots with the mafia. It's 227, never been to Kevin Costner. You the type to pillow talk a bitch to death and spread the gospel. But that don't bother me none, cause you can get this work. While I'm somewhere sipping syrup, smoking all the zipper turps. You either got it or you don't, it ain't no in-betweens. Cause if I catch you without it, you know it's Billie Jean. Mike Jack with the Thriller, we keep them killings clean. Can't hear that switch, but you can hear them niggas when they scream. Can't even see me in your dreams, tell them keep dreaming. Nigga play with blocks, you gon' probably hear somebody die. Or got denied entry in heaven. 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Whatever.

0: Black Silver the Navi. 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
1: Okay, check one. 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
3: 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DJ Mega. The wax shit.
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1: can
0: even,
1: fuck with LL.
0: They didn't even have Big Daddy Kane.
1: I can fuck with all these niggas you name it. Even Rakim.
2: Okay.
1: That nigga can't sing and fuck with these hoes like me and make it look like me.
3: Whoa, whoa, whoa. Hold the fuck up.
0: Yo,

0: 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We got the camera for you.
1: Yo, bro, you definitely
0: got the camera for you.
2: I should sit back.